0: The votes are in, and we're counting them up. Thanks to you, we'll be playing out the Calming Classics Countdown next Monday. So make sure you listen in to the biggest musical poll that Magic Classical has ever undertaken. 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
8: The top stories this hour. Andy Burnham's expected to address business leaders today as he plots his route back to Westminster. The Greater Manchester Mayor's hinted at challenging Keir Starmer if he's selected for and wins the Makerfield by-election. What do voters there make of his chances?
14: Definitely happy to vote for Andy Burnham. My worry is, though, that it's a lot of reform, but, you know, he's got our vote.
15: You're going to be voting for someone who's not going to be here, so it won't be his priority. I think that's what people are thinking.
12: Andy Burnham seems to be a fantastic candidate and we really hope he wins.
8: The constituency largely voted for Brexit. Potential Burnham rival Wes Streeting's already said he'd like to rejoin the EU. US President Donald Trump has warned Iran the clock is ticking as talks to bring the war to an end have stalled. Meanwhile, Iranian media is reporting the US has failed to make any concrete concessions in its response to Tehran's latest proposals to end the conflict. The World Health Organization has declared a global health emergency over an Ebola outbreak in Central Africa. More than 80 deaths have been linked to the virus in the Democratic Republic of Congo. There are hundreds of cases there and a small number in neighbouring Uganda. In sport, West Ham suffered a 3-1 defeat at Newcastle in a big blow to their hopes of avoiding Premier League relegation. A draw for Tottenham at Chelsea tomorrow would effectively send them down as Spurs have a far superior goal difference. Elsewhere, Bruno Fernandes equaled the competition record for most goal assists in a season in Manchester United's 3-2 win against Nottingham Forest.
16: They've been trying everything they can to score from my passes. It was probably moments today that I should have passed instead of shoot and still I got the shot, but I'm very happy for the assist. But more than that, I'm very happy for the win and to finish the season on a high.
8: Relegated Livingston were beaten 4-1 by Kilmarnock in the Scottish Premiership. And Scotland rugby great Scott Hastings has died at the age of 61. He won 65 caps in an 11-year test career that began in 1986. From Sky News, I'm Daisy Steele.
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11: The top stories this hour. Andy Burnham's to give his first major speech later since declaring he wants to stand in the Makerfield by-election. The Greater Manchester Mayor says he wants to save Labour and has hinted at challenging Sir Keir Starmer. At the weekend, Wes Streeting said he'll stand in any leadership contest and would look to eventually rejoin the EU. Conservative leader Kemi Badenoch says it's a bad idea.
12: The country wants us to make the best of Brexit, make the best of leaving the EU. The idea of starting again, going backwards, having all of these negotiations, this is a sign of a Labour Party that does not have a plan for the country.
11: Reports suggest the US and Israel are making their most intensive preparations for renewed strikes on Iran since last month's ceasefire. Donald Trump spoken to Israeli Prime Minister Benjamin Netanyahu and warned Tehran the clock is ticking. The World Health Organization has declared a global health emergency over an Ebola outbreak in Central Africa. More than 80 deaths have been linked to the virus in the Democratic Republic of Congo. There are hundreds of cases there and a small number in neighbouring Uganda. Alan Gonzalez from Doctors Without Borders explains what the charity is doing to help.
13: They're receiving patients that had been exposed to patients that are quite suspected of Ebola in the different areas. And they've been working on the clock to try to respond to this in the location where we are and in other locations as well.
11: In sport, West Ham lost 3-1 at Newcastle in a big blow to their hopes of avoiding Premier League relegation. It means a Tottenham win at Chelsea tomorrow would send them down. St Mirren will head into their Scottish Premiership relegation playoff on the back of a 1-1 draw with Dundee United. And Scotland Rugby Union head coach Gregor Townsend has called Scott Hastings an iconic figure following the death of his former teammate, aged 61. He died yesterday morning, having been diagnosed with cancer in 2022. From Sky News, I'm Daisy Steele.
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0: The votes are in. And we're counting them up. Thanks to you, we'll be playing out the Calming Classics Countdown next Monday. So make sure you listen in to the biggest musical poll that Magic Classical has ever undertaken. Your votes have chosen the tunes, so thank you for helping us make Magic Classical the home of Calming Classics.
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9: The top stories this hour. Nominations close today for Labour's candidate for the Makerfield by-election as Andy Burnham plots his route back to Westminster. The Greater Manchester Mayor has been granted permission to try to run for the seat. He's hinted at challenging the Prime Minister for his job as speculation continues to grow over Sir Keir Starmer's future. Culture Secretary Lisa Nandy says she's always been a supporter of Mr Burnham.
10: I want Andy to be able to return to Parliament. I said last time that the National Executive Committee and Labour decided to block him, that I believe that was a mistake. And if I'd been involved in that decision, I would have voted to allow him to come back.
9: US President Donald Trump has warned Iran the clock is ticking as talks to bring the war to an end have stalled. Meanwhile, Iranian media is reporting the US has failed to make any concrete concessions in its response to Tehran's latest proposals to end the conflict. Health officials in Africa are demanding countries, including the UK, don't ignore an Ebola outbreak in the Democratic Republic of Congo. 80 people have died in what they're calling a public health emergency of international concern. More than 330 suspected cases have been reported so far. Professor Trudy Lang, head of Global Health Network at the University of Oxford, explains why it's so hard to diagnose.
11: It's really difficult to have the capacity in the regions to do, you know, the PCR, you know, the systems we all got used to in COVID and how you find out if people are carrying these infections. Really hard to do in these regions, and we really need to mobilise laboratory capacity.
9: West Ham have edged closer to Premier League relegation with a 3-1 defeat at Newcastle. A point for Tottenham at Chelsea tomorrow is likely to be enough to send them down, with Spurs enjoying a far superior goal difference. And Aaron Ray has won golf's second major of the year, the US PGA Championship. He finished 3 shots clear of the rest of the field on 9 under par after a close final round at Aronimink in Pennsylvania. From Sky News, I'm Daisy Steele.
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0: 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Or maybe you're the gentle starter, lightly lolloping to Liszt? 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
11: The top stories this hour. Andy Burnham's to give his first major speech later since declaring he wants to stand in the Makerfield by-election. The Greater Manchester Mayor says he wants to save Labour and has hinted at challenging Sir Keir Starmer. At the weekend, Wes Streeting said he'll stand in any leadership contest and would look to eventually rejoin the EU. Conservative leader Kemi Badenoch says it's a bad idea.
12: The country wants us to make the best of Brexit, make the best of leaving the EU. The idea of starting again, going backwards, having all of these negotiations, this is a sign of a Labour Party that does not have a plan for the country.
11: Reports suggest the US and Israel are making their most intensive preparations for renewed strikes on Iran since last month's ceasefire. Donald Trump's spoken to Israeli Prime Minister Benjamin Netanyahu and warned Tehran the clock is ticking. The World Health Organization has declared a global health emergency over an Ebola outbreak in Central Africa. More than 80 deaths have been linked to the virus in the Democratic Republic of Congo. In sport, West Ham will be relegated from the Premier League if Tottenham beat Chelsea tomorrow. Their 3-1 defeat at Newcastle leaves them 2 points adrift of Spurs with 1 game left. Nuno Espirito Santo's side are also well behind on goal difference, meaning a draw at Stamford Bridge would effectively finish them too. But the West Ham boss says there's still a chance it could go to their final match against Leeds.
13: We should do better so we can show at the London Stadium to our fans a different performance, a different attitude in terms of the game. Anything is possible. Let's wait for Tuesday. Even though it's difficult, we're still alive. Let's see. There's some hope.
11: Aaron Ray has won golf's second major of the year, the US PGA Championship. He finished 3 shots clear of the rest of the field on 9 under par after a close final round at Aronimink in Pennsylvania. From Sky News, I'm Daisy Steele.
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11: The top stories this hour. Andy Burnham is to give his first major speech later since declaring he wants to stand in the Makerfield by-election. The Greater Manchester Mayor will be speaking to business leaders. He says he wants to save Labour and has hinted at challenging Sir Keir Starmer's leadership. The Culture Secretary Lisa Nandy tells us she thinks he has what it takes to seal a return to Parliament.
12: This is not an easy seat to fight, but it's a fight that Andy wants to have and one that I believe that he can win. When I was out knocking on doors with him in Winstanley, there were so many people who believe that he has always fought for us.
11: Reports suggest the US and Israel are making their most intensive preparations for renewed strikes on Iran since last month's ceasefire. Donald Trump's spoken to Israeli Prime Minister Benjamin Netanyahu and warned Tehran the clock is ticking in a post online, calling it the calm before the storm. Meanwhile, Iranian media claims the US has failed to offer any concrete concessions in response to Tehran's latest proposals to end the conflict. Health officials have urged countries, including the UK, not to ignore an outbreak of Ebola in the Democratic Republic of Congo. More than 80 deaths have been linked to the virus. Back here, sport. West Ham have edged closer to the Premier League relegation zone after a 3-1 defeat at Newcastle. A point for Spurs at Chelsea tomorrow is likely to be enough to send them down. Aaron Rye has become the first Englishman to win golf's US PGA Championship since 1919. He finished 3 shots clear of the rest of the pack, with Rory McIlroy ending 5 off the pace. And Bulgaria's first ever Eurovision winner has revealed she had doubt and anxiety about entering the competition. Dara says her husband was the one who pushed her to success with her song Bangaranga. The UK's offering, Eins zwei drei from Look Mum No Computer, came last with just 1 point, awarded by Ukraine. Another day of sunshine and showers across the UK, highs at around 15 Celsius. That's the latest. I'm Becky Cahill.

0: Jess Gillam with the BBC Concert Orchestra. Francis Lay's theme for Love Story, bringing us to the end of In the Park for another morning. Meet you back at the park gates for more tomorrow morning from 5.
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8: The top stories this hour. Andy Burnham's expected to give his first major speech later since announcing his intention to stand for the Makerfield by-election. The Mayor of Greater Manchester will be speaking to business leaders. He says he wants to save Labour and has hinted at challenging the Prime Minister. At the weekend, Wes Streeting said he'll stand in any leadership contest and would look to eventually rejoin the EU. But Conservative leader Cammy Badenoch says it's a bad idea.
9: The country wants us to make the best of Brexit, make the best of leaving the EU. The idea of starting again, going backwards, having all of these negotiations, this is a sign of a Labour Party that does not have a plan for the country.
8: Donald Trump's threatened Iran in a post online, saying the country better get moving fast or there won't be anything left of them. Talks between the US and Tehran have stalled again, with the American president warning the clock is ticking to reopen the Strait of Hormuz. A new permit system's being introduced in England next year to crack down on illegal rubbish dumping. It means handlers will have to prove they're qualified to transport waste. Waste Minister Mary Cray has been telling us more.
10: We're basically closing the loopholes that have been exploited by criminal gangs, and we're requiring identity, criminal record and technical competence checks before anybody gets a permit to carry waste and recycling materials.
8: A major watch retailer has been forced to close branches across the UK to keep people safe after huge crowds descended on its stores. A Swatch shop in Manchester was even shut for a second day yesterday because so many people had wanted to get their hands on its new pocket watch. West Ham will be relegated from the Premier League if Tottenham beat Chelsea tomorrow. Their 3-1 defeat at Newcastle leaves them 2 points adrift of Spurs with one game left. And Aaron Rye has won the first golf major of his career after securing victory in the US PGA Championship. The 31-year-old has become the first Englishman in over a century to seal the title. Another day of sunshine and showers across the UK. Highs at around 15 Celsius. That's the latest. I'm Becky Cahill.
0: Good morning. A quotation for the day poet Omar Khayyam, born this day in 1048. When I want to understand what is happening today, or try to decide what will happen tomorrow, I look back.
7: Charles Nunn on Magic Classical.

The third movement of Hummel's Trumpet Concerto with trumpeter Sergei Nakaryakov and the Chamber Orchestra of Lausanne. And it's 6 minutes past seven. Here we are on Monday, the 18th of May. And you're very welcome. Morning. Charles with you, live and direct from the East Midlands, where the sun is giving it a go. Still quite grey in the sky, but the sun is trying its hardest. And we get started on Monday. Hope you're in satisfactory form. Mike, normally of Wales, reports from Bristol Airport, awaiting our flight. Just a 5 minute walk from the hotel to the terminal, via two uphill ramps in the open air, and it's raining, of course. Ah. My calendar, says Mike, has flashed up that it's Lady Knove's birthday. I have no idea when I wrote this or where the info came from. Well, that's very, very on the ball of you. Slightly earlier, actually, her birthday's tomorrow. But, thank you. I'll pass on your happy returns greetings. Future advice, says Mike. Don't come to Bristol. The drivers are bonkers. It's like Death Race 2000 here. Almost had three collisions by GTI types racing up on the inside in the bus lanes. Anyway, onwards and upwards. Yes, well, thank you. And you go carefully. Safe travels. Have a grand break. Now, talking of matters of travelling, is a reflective song from Evita. That suitcase, and where's it going to go next?

2006, London revival of Evita. Elena Roger, the Argentine singer, who also scored great success on Broadway as Eva Perón, and with her portrayal of Edith Piaf. Not in the same show, obviously. A quick look at the papers this morning. The Eye reports that Sir Keir Starmer spent the weekend at Chequers considering his future. Meanwhile, Wes Streeting plans to put rejoining the EU at the heart of his pitch to become the next Prime Minister. He says that 10 years after the referendum, a clear majority of the public wants to go back. In The Express, Nigel Farage claims that Andy Burnham will betray Brexit voters. They deserve honesty, he says. According to The Telegraph, Andy Burnham is distancing himself from calls to rejoin the EU, though his allies say he stands by a long-term ambition for Britain to rejoin. Also on the front page, the government considers new moves that could see parents facing jail if they fail to help steer their children away from committing crimes. The Guardian says Andy Burnham faces a perilous race in the Makerfield by-election. He's expected to be confirmed as the Labour candidate there later this week. In the recent local elections, Reform UK won more than 50% of the vote in Makerfield. In The Times, allies of Andy Burnham accuse Wes Streeting of trying to sabotage his campaign by elevating Brexit and potential rejoining as an issue in Makerfield, a Leave voting seat. Also on the front page, claims that Chancellor Rachel Reeves will this week scrap plans to increase fuel duty by 5 pence a litre from September, amid concerns about the impact of the Iran war on the cost of living. The Mail reports a Conservative backlash over a Brexit betrayal. Kemi Badenoch says Labour clowns couldn't negotiate with the EU. The Mirror leads with the case of toddler Ben Needham, who was 21 months old when he disappeared on the island of Kos back in 1991. His mother speaks of her heartbreak after police announced their investigation is over. And The Sun claims a World Cup exclusive with the news that England players will be provided with bespoke mattress toppers and pillows to guarantee quality sleep. On me bed, Sun, the headline. A different front page for The Sun in Scotland, which focuses on the rugby legend Scott Hastings, who's died aged 61. Those stories and others waiting in the papers today. And now, a swift Russian dance from Tchaikovsky's Nutcracker.

0: Told you it was Swift. Russian Dance from the Nutcracker on Magic Classical. Just talking of shows, as we were briefly, we went on Saturday to see Les Liaisons Dangereuses at the National Theatre in London, starring Aidan Turner and Leslie Manville. My goodness, what a show that is. Absolutely wonderful. Aidan Turner and Leslie Manville both acquitting themselves with great honour. Great style and panache, and some rather slippery behaviour by the Aidan Turner character, but then that's the plan. Yeah, if you can possibly see that, it comes with my hearty recommendation. I think it's pretty well sold out at the theatre, though, but it will in due course be appearing in the cinema showings of National Theatre productions, so maybe catch it then. Liaisons Dangereuses. An amazing production, and I was very impressed with Aidan Turner's movement. I'd read recently that earlier on in his life, he had ballroom dancing training, and you can see it. His lovely fluidity about his movements, and the although it's not a dance show per se, there is quite a lot of choreography to it, and beautifully executed. On the way very soon, we'll have some violin-led Bach, and then it'll be Question of the Day, Mark 1. The votes are in, and we're counting them up. Thanks to you, we'll be playing out the Calming Classics Countdown next Monday. So make sure you listen in to the biggest musical poll that Magic Classical has ever undertaken. Your votes have chosen the tunes, so thank you for helping us make Magic Classical the home of Calming Classics.
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9: The M5 in Devon remains closed this morning due to an ongoing police incident between Junction 30 for Exeter and Junction 31, that's the A38, and the Oakhampton turn-off, and queues now anti-clockwise on the M25 due to breakdown from the M11 at Junction 27 and 26 for Waltham Abbey. A half an hour travel time heading towards London on the A13 in Essex, an accident at Grays, partially blocking the carriageway near the Stiff and Clays Road roundabout, and a 20-minute travel time heading towards London on the A2 in Kent due to breakdown at the Northfleet turn-off.
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The second movement of Bach's Concerto in D minor for two violins, and the violins Hilary Hahn and Margaret Batcher with the Los Angeles Chamber Orchestra. Now then, time for question of the day, Mark 1. First one for the new week. Right, ooh, excitement unbounded. What will we do? What do the following have in common, and can you think of another to join the group? Okay, what do the following have in common? There are 5 on the list. Okay. So the list goes par, P-A-R, rye, R-Y-E, ash, A-S-H, ely, E-L-Y, and lie, L-Y-E. Okay, there is something that links those, and there are others that could make up the group. Can you think of one? So we've got par, rye, ash, ely, and lie. What else might belong in the group? Par, P-A-R, rye, R-Y-E, ash, A-S-H, ely, E-L-Y, and lie, L-Y-E. What else would you put in the group and why? 61054, the text number. Just make Charles your first word. That way it gets to me. By email, it's charles@magic.co.uk. All prizes imaginary. No answer too daft.

The music of Ottorino Respighi, the prelude to The Birds, and that was played by the Academy of St Martin in the Fields, Neville Mariner conducting. 7:31, headlines this morning. Supporters of Andy Burnham have criticised his potential Labour leadership rival, Wes Streeting, for wanting to rejoin the EU. They say bringing up Brexit could make it more difficult for Mr Burnham to beat Reform in the upcoming Makerfield by-election. The US president says Iran must act fast to avoid fresh attacks and an end to the ceasefire. Donald Trump's warned the clock is ticking after peace talks appeared to stall over the weekend. And the remaining staff on board the cruise ship that's been at the centre of the hantavirus outbreak will soon be allowed off to quarantine. The MV Hondius is expected to dock in Rotterdam this morning. Weather, a day of cloud and showers, possibly thundery, some of those showers in the east. Top temperatures 14 to 15 degrees, so it's not cold and it's not warm, really. I think it's planning to turn warmer tomorrow, but we shall see. Question of the day, Mark 1 today. What do the following have in common, and can you think of another that would belong in the group? Okay, so the words we're looking for that have got something in common and belong to a pretty exclusive group. Par, P-A-R. Rye, R-Y-E. Ash, A-S-H. Ely, E-L-Y. And lie, L-Y-E. What do they have in common? Can you think of another one to join the group? 61054, the text number, making Charles your first word. Or by email, it's charles@magic.co.uk. UK. Now, Monday morning, do you need invigorating? Try this.

0: The Vienna Philharmonic, Andrus Nilsson's conducting, and the Saber Dance from Guyana, the music of Khachaturian.
1: Bless you.
0: I was mentioning earlier on that we were in London on Saturday to see Les Liaisons Dangereuses down at the National Theatre with Leslie Manville and Aidan Turner, who were terrific. Rog in South Leicestershire says, grand to hear your hearty recommendation there. We were in London last week and went to see Devil's Wears Prada at the Dominion. So not the film, neither of the films, but the show at the Dominion Theatre. We never read up too much about these shows in advance. We were expecting a play version of the film. Actually, a musical. A brilliant, polished performance. No names that were particularly known to us, but great music and funny too. Uplifting stuff, says Rog. I'm glad you enjoyed. Vanessa Williams is in that, isn't she at the moment, the great Vanessa Williams? I'm sure she is, and would have been terrific. Anyway, glad you enjoyed. We'll press on with some Beethoven pretty soon.
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Magic Classical, home of the calming classics, and to bring you Beethoven's Fifth Symphony, the first movement, the Brisson Sinfonia, conducted by Thomas Addis. Not far past a quarter to eight, so in a moment or two we'd better sort out the matter of question of the day, Mark 1. Because after all, there's a huge crate loaded with imaginary prizes just itching to get at you. We'll see what we made of it in a moment. This is Barry Douglas at the piano playing some Prokofiev from Romeo and Juliet, Juliet the Young Girl.

Juliet, the young girl. Music of Prokofiev, Barry Douglas, doing the necessary at the piano. Let's resolve question of the day, Mark 1. What do the following have in common, and can you think of another one to join the group? So we started off with par, rye, ash, ely and lye, P-A-R-R-Y.

A-S-H-E-L-Y and L-Y-E. Where might we go next? Well, where are you? You're hiding here. Arlene, oh, there we are. Arlene in Suffolk says, Hubby thinks the answer could be dry. All words found in the top two lines of the keyboard. Ooh, I see what you mean, yeah. He's in the doghouse, though. He's off to do a speed awareness course today after being naughty on his motorbike. He's 72, for heaven's sake, not 27, I've told him. He's on his final warning. Yes, I mean, obviously this is very bad. Very naughty. But the spirit is unquenchable. Unquenchable, isn't it? That's the thing. Go safely. And within the speed limit, obviously, as you travel to your speed awareness course. Helen says, Par Rai Ash Eni Lai. They make the word pearl if you jumble the letters. You could add U to make the word pearly, could you? They all have three letters with one vowel, so you could add sat. I know it's neither of those. It's probably something clever like add the same word in front of each one and they make different words. But thanks for making me think this early. Well, it's a pleasure. I thought I could smell burning. It was when you said a pretty exclusive group, says Philip, that we looked anew at the list and spotted that they're all places with only three letters in their name. Thinking a bit more, we realised that of the places on the list that we know, all have railway stations. So we're adding Ayr to the list. Ayr as in Ayrshire. Right. I've spent the weekend in the 1980s in my head, says a reminiscing Sarah of the fine city. Rivals was on the telly. I loved it. The clothes were spot on, as were the sets. Took me right back. As a bright young 20-something, I devoured Dame Jilly Cooper's books. Sitting on the train to Cornwall to visit my then boyfriend, I almost always had one of her novels tucked into my luggage. He met me at Par. So I think these are place names of three letters with a railway station. So how about Ayr? Ha-ha! And Helen comes back to say, having listened again, I didn't really properly listen to the whole question. Not note to all who are doing exams this week. Read the question at least twice and understand it before you start. This has been a public service announcement. And we thank you for it. It is. They're railway stations. They're all railway stations with three-letter names. There are apparently 10 in the country. But Ayr would have been a good addition, or Lee in London, or in East Sussex. Y in Kent or Wem in Shropshire would do nicely. There we are. Railway stations with three-letter names.

0: The music of Edis Evanson, who played piano, accompanied by Esther Abrami, violin, and that is called Flow. Our journey into Monday continues with the 8 o'clock news on the way, and then the music of Handel.
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11: The top stories this hour. Andy Burnham's to give his first major speech later since declaring he wants to stand in the Makerfield by-election. The Greater Manchester Mayor will be talking to business leaders. He's hinted at challenging the Prime Minister for his job, a potential contest Wes Streeting has confirmed he'd be a part of. Culture Secretary Lisa Nandy tells us whatever happens next, Vaita's concerns must be acted upon.
12: People want to see bigger, bolder, more fundamental change from us. They want us to get on and to deliver that with more urgency. They want to see a government that goes out and fights for them.
11: The US president says Iran must act fast to avoid fresh attacks and an end to the ceasefire. Donald Trump's warned the clock is ticking after peace talks appeared to stall over the weekend. The cruise ship at the centre of a hantavirus outbreak is preparing to dock in Rotterdam to allow the remaining workers off. 25 crew members and 2 medical staff are still on board and are showing no signs of illness. Authorities in the Netherlands say quarantine facilities have been set up. A major watch retailer has been forced to close branches across the UK to keep people safe after huge crowds descended on its stores. A Swatch shop in Manchester was even shut for a second day yesterday because so many people had wanted to get their hands on its new pocket watch. In sport, West Ham have edged closer to Premier League relegation after a 3-1 defeat at Newcastle. A point for Spurs at Chelsea tomorrow is likely to be enough to send them down. And Aaron Rye has become the first Englishman in over a century to win golf's US PGA Championship.
13: That element of history is incredible. There have been so many amazing English golfers in that time who've gone on to achieve a lot of success in regular events in other major championships. So I think that the history in this particular tournament is incredible for me personally.
11: The 31-year-old from Wolverhampton finished 3 shots ahead of the rest of the pack. Another day of sunshine and showers across the UK. Highs at around 15 Celsius. That's the latest. I'm Becky Cahill.
0: Good morning. A quotation for the day, philosopher Bertrand Russell, born this day in 1872. The whole problem with the world is that fools and fanatics are always so certain of themselves, and wiser people so full of doubts.
10: Charles Nunn on Magic Classical.

The English Chamber Orchestra playing Handel's Arrival of the Queen of Sheba. 7 minutes past eight on this Monday the 18th of May. Morning, Charles with you, live from a cloudy-looking East Midlands at the moment, and spirits undimmed as we greet a new week. Thanks so much for being aboard the Good Ship Magic Classical. Do come on in, tell a friend. Question of the day, Mark 2, will be coming up as we get towards half past eight. Morning, the Telford Ratty, who emails to say, I've just heard the question of the day, Mark 1, about railway stations with only three letters to their name. Useless fact of the day, did you know that on the railway, all the railway stations in the UK are known by three letters? London Euston is EUS, for example. Oh, yes. And my local one not far from here is Loughborough, which is LBO. And in fact, it always annoys me if I type LBO into the booking website when I want to book a train ticket. It doesn't just accept it, it puts up a list and insists I click on the items in the list. There's only one thing in the list, and that is Loughborough. Yes, I know, that's why. Telford Ratty says, and don't start me on airport code. Telford Ratty says, a must dash. I've got the five cats to feed and Mrs. Ratty's cuppa to make. Best remember your priorities.

I got Rhythm, as played by Martin James Bartlett. And if you enjoy some nifty piano playing, you'll like our new album of the week, Amsterdam Piano Trio. And Tim will bring you a track from that a little later this morning. Tim Smith here from 10, including, as well as the new album of the week, meeting with this week's listener in residence. If you fancy being a listener in residence at some point in the future, Tim would be glad to hear from you. If you look on our website, magicclassical.co.uk, there's a little form to fill in there with some basic details, and then you could get selected to be a listener in residence in the future. You get to choose your five favourite pieces and come on the show and explain why they mean so much to you. So magicclassical.co.uk will open the door to that. You get a badge and everything just for being on. Nice badge. I've got one. I managed to sneak one out the last time I was in headquarters. Tim with you from 10.

0: The jollity of Strauss the Younger's Voices of Spring with the Vienna Philharmonic, conducted by Lauren Marzell. Spring, yes, that's where we are at the moment, but not that long to wait till, well, if you take summer as the technical meteorological summer, it's not long at all, is it? Because the 1st of June it becomes summer. If you want to go with the astronomical season, it's a bit longer to wait, 21st of June. I think we'll go for the sooner one, shall we? And then that way we get sun faster. Possibly. Terms and conditions apply. One thing that is absolutely certain, a cast iron certainty, is that Question of the Day Mark II will be on the way. That'll be along after some Haydn, coming up next.
1: The votes are in. And we're counting them up. Thanks to you, we'll be playing out the Calming Classics Countdown next Monday. So make sure you listen in to the biggest musical poll that Magic Classical has ever undertaken. 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
9: Queues now have over a mile, heading towards the coast on the M20 in Kent. An accident closing two lanes between junctions 9 and 10, the Ashford exit. And of course, long queues in Devon this morning as the M5 remains closed. An ongoing police incident between junction 30 for Exeter and junction 31, that's the A38 at Oakhampton. Long queues heading to Cardiff, actually east on the M4. An accident still blocking two lanes, just part of the Cardiff interchange at junction 32. And really slow in Tyne and Wear, heading into out of Bolton Colliery as the A194 is Poshbox southbound out at the White Mare Pool roundabout.
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Christian Poltera, the cellist, and also conducting the Munich Chamber Orchestra with that, the third movement of Haydn's first cello concerto. Time for question of the day, Mark 2. Mark 1 had us looking through the list of railway stations with three-letter names. Turns out there are 10 of them in the country. Who knew? Well, you did, and you certainly do now after question of the day, Mark 1. Mark 2, from the magic town Riddler. I am used to bat with, though I'm never caught. I'm near a ball, but I'm never thrown. I'm often decorated, but no ladder will be required. What am I? Okay, the Magic Town Riddler having a bit of a Monday morning tease. I'm used to bat with, though I'm never caught. I'm near a ball, but I'm never thrown. I'm often decorated, but no ladder is required. What am I? 61054, the text number. Just make Charles your first word. By email, it's charles@magic.co.uk. Don't be shy. No answer too daft. All prizes imaginary. You know the drill. We'll see what we make of it this side of 9 o'clock. Now, from Saint-Saëns' Carnival of the Animals, the introduction and the Royal March of the Lion.

I said to Canny Mason, Gemma Canny Mason, and Brema Canny Mason. In other words, the Canny Mason family. And the introduction and Royal March of the Lion from Saint-Saëns' Carnival of the Animals. 8:31 headlines this morning. The Deputy Prime Minister insists there'll be no timetable for Sir Keir Starmer to resign. David Lammy says the party must stop the own goals. Conversations have been continuing around a potential leadership battle between the former Health Secretary Wes Streeting and Greater Manchester Mayor Andy Burnham. Reports suggest the US and Israel are undergoing the most intense preparations for renewed attacks against Iran since the ceasefire was agreed last month. Donald Trump has called it the calm before the storm. And the Royal College of Nursing is warning a collapse in the number of workers entering the field, and more complex patient needs are becoming a deadly mix. Head of the body, Professor Nicola Ranger, says nursing has been neglected for decades. Weather, a day of cloud and showers today. Some of the showers possibly thundery in the east. Top temperatures 14 to 15. Tonight, a fresh band of rain arriving for the southwest and then spreading. And then tomorrow looks warmer but unsettled, with lots of cloud and showers again. Question of the day, Mark 2 today, from the Magic Town Riddler. I am used to bat with, though I'm never caught. I am near a ball, but I'm never thrown. I'm often decorated, but no ladder is required. What am I? All suggestions welcome. No answer too daft. We don't do wrong here, just the variable shades of right on that endlessly variable shade card of rightness. 61054, the text number. Just make Charles your first word so it gets to me, or by email it's charles@magic.co.uk. While we consider, from the Gilbert and Sullivan repertoire, here's the overture to the Yeoman of the Guard.

another of Ballet Sinfonia, Andrew Penny conducting, and the overture to the Yeoman of the Guard. Morning, Ben in Dorset, who says, I notice a conspicuous silence. Oh, yeah. Regarding poor old look mum no computers Eurovision showing over the weekend. Ah, yes. The small matter of the Eurovision Song Contest.

0: Yes, another glorious victory for this country. Oh, pardon me, what? Oh, no. I shall hold my hands up, says Ben. My prediction of maximum points for the song from us from the German-speaking countries was, in hindsight, somewhat optimistic. It appears that singing 1, 2, 3 at the assembled nations of Europe and expecting a warm reception was not quite the masterstroke I imagined. In fairness, there is a fine line between charming homage and British man counting to 3 at Germans. And it seems we landed firmly on the wrong side of it. Oh, well, have a great day, says Ben in Dorset. Yes, I mean, it wasn't exactly no point, was it? It was un point. Yeah, I know. Still, we're guaranteed to get in, aren't we? Because this country is one of the big contributors to Eurovision, so that guarantees us a way in, no matter how disastrous our performance and no matter how rubbish, I mean, how underappreciated by other nations is the song that we care to put forward. Moving on, we'll have some music of Hector Berlioz, who was entirely untroubled by Eurovision.
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Yes, the music of Hector Berlioz, his Hungarian March from the Damnation of Faust, the Philharmonia Orchestra, conducted by Herbert von Karajan. And you're hearing it on Magic Classical. In a small handful of minutes, we'll resolve question of the day, Mark 2, set that one to rest. And coming up the other side of 9 o'clock will be our regular appointment with Screen Time. Now, simple gifts from the Appalachian Spring of Aaron Copland.

Royal Northern Sinfonia, Richard Stamp conducting Simple Gifts, Aaron Copland. Question of the day, Mark 2, came from the Magic Town Riddler. I am used to bat with, though I'm never caught. I'm near a ball, but I'm never thrown. I'm often decorated, but no ladder is required. What am I? Well now, what did you say on this? Steve in Weatherby says, I think you are a pair of butter bats. Batting butter into a ball before shaping, and butter is then often given a platform, a pattern rather, in moulds. Interesting point, Steve. In fact, you take me right back to childhood, when we used to go and buy butter from a shop in Byers Road in Glasgow, where they used to hoik it out of a big barrel and then batter it into a sort of rectangle thing with bats, as you described. Fair point. Christine and Philip in Stratford say, this would be eyelashes. I think the Magic Town Riddler has resorted to finding old cracker jokes, because I think this is a well-known old riddle. Oh, really? A busy day ahead here, prepping for our big trip of the year. We're heading off tomorrow

Fear not, we'll be taking you with us as long as we have a Wi-Fi or phone signal. Good luck, the Rayo app will be your friend. Enjoy, wherever you're going. You're escaping, aren't you? Because Lady Nove and I are heading for Stratford later on in the week for Shakespearean purposes, forsooth. Alison is in a sunny at the moment Sunderland, possible rain later. Mark 1 completely stumped me today. Mark 2 I got immediately, it's eyelashes. Have a lovely day. It's a day off for us here to see Emmylou Harris tonight. Can't believe she's here in Sunderland. Oh, can't wait. Excellent, Alison. Emmylou Harris, what a wonderful voice. I'm sure you'll enjoy. I'm very excited. Oh, yeah. This is a smiling Sarah of the fine city. I think I've got a double for questions of the day. I knew my tea was strong today, but gosh, is the answer eyelashes? I fear I have peaked for the day. Time to celebrate with another cup of tea. Living dangerously, I know, but it's a Monday double. For my imaginary prize, may I have an automatic car vacuum? I need to get in there and muck it out, and I keep putting it off. Certainly, consider it beamed to you. It's a robot vacuum, obviously. It'll just deal with it. You don't need to bother. Sarah and Dave the Damp Dog report, got this one on my own today. Is it eyelash or lashes? Dave the dog's asleep under a blanket as I failed on our walk this morning and allowed it to rain on him. Oh, the poor dog, honestly. I'd given up on question of the day, Mark 2, says Stephen from Essex, but when I was mopping the floor, I had an epiphany. I think the answer to the riddle's eyelashes, which seems to fit with batting and being close to the eyeball. I hope I'm right. Now I'm going back to the mopping. These epiphanies leave a nasty stain if you're not careful. And Morning Cat in Nottinghamshire says, wasn't sure at first, but after second hearing, it came to me as your eyelashes. And quite right too, yes. No ladder required, etc. Eyelashes, have it. Well done. Questions of the day return tomorrow. Now, Julian Lloyd Webber and the Orchestra of the Swan, with the piece named after his good daughter. This is Jasmine.

0: Take a Bow is the title of the album, with Julian Lloyd-Webber and the Orchestra of the Swan. The album released to mark the 75th birthday of Julian Lloyd-Webber. That was Jasmine. If you're with us on Premium between now and the news, little bourgeois gentilhomme music coming up for a diversion. Other side of the news, Screen Time and Batman.
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14: The top stories this hour. Andy Burnham's expected to give his first major speech later since announcing his intention to stand for the Makerfield by-election. The Mayor of Greater Manchester will be speaking to business leaders. He says he wants to save Labour and has hinted at challenging the Prime Minister. At the weekend, Wes Streeting said he'll stand in any leadership contest and would look to eventually rejoin the EU. But Conservative leader Cammy Badenoch says it's a bad idea.
15: The country wants us to make the best of Brexit, make the best of leaving the EU. The idea of starting again, going backwards, having all of these negotiations, this is a sign of a Labour Party that does not have a plan for the country.
14: Donald Trump's threatened Iran in a post online, saying the country better get moving fast or there won't be anything left of them. Talks between the US and Tehran have stalled again, with the American president warning the clock is ticking to reopen the Strait of Hormuz. A new permit system's being introduced in England next year to crack down on illegal rubbish dumping. It means handlers will have to prove they're qualified to transport waste. Waste Minister Mary Cray has been telling us more.
11: We're basically closing the loopholes that have been exploited by criminal gangs, and we're requiring identity, criminal record and technical competence checks before anybody gets a permit to carry waste and recycling materials.
14: A major watch retailer has been forced to close branches across the UK to keep people safe after huge crowds descended on its stores. A Swatch shop in Manchester was even shut for a second day yesterday because so many people had wanted to get their hands on its new pocket watch. West Ham will be relegated from the Premier League if Tottenham beat Chelsea tomorrow. Their 3-1 defeat at Newcastle leaves them 2 points adrift of Spurs with one game left. And Aaron Rye has won the first golf major of his career after securing victory in the US PGA Championship. The 31-year-old has become the first Englishman in over a century to seal the title. Another day of sunshine and showers across the UK. Highs at around 15 Celsius. That's the latest. I'm Becky Cahill.
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0: Good morning. A quotation for the day. Dame Margot Fonteyn, born this day in 1919. The one important thing I have learned over the years is the difference between taking one's work seriously and taking one's self seriously. The first is imperative, and the second is disastrous.
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12: I don't think you're listening, Chief. There's no way for a fire on 81 to reach up here, not in this building.
16: Who should we be looking for? Somebody nice, somebody you could like.
17: Somebody with a brain, somebody you could talk to.
16: Someone you could really be yourself.
17: Yes.
18: $10,000 for me by myself. For that you get the head, the tail, the whole damn thing.
16: Leviosa, not Leviosa.
0: Oh, yes, I'm so sorry, I forgot again. Morning, welcome to Screen Time. Through till 10 we go with things of the screen, including today Wicked and Hook and A Haunting in Venice. Oh, and well, some music from the latest Devil Wears Prada, imaginatively titled Devil Wears Prada 2. Very good. That's on the way. Starting off, though, with some Rossini, as treated for Batman Arkham Origins, this take on the Thieving Magpie Overture.

Thieving Magpie from Batman Arkham Origins, starting us off on Screen Time for Monday the 18th of May. Apart from anything else, the 18th of May is the birthday of the American actress and comedian Tina Fey, born on this day in 1970. So a birthday greeting in her direction with this from the winner of the Oscar for Best Animated Feature in 2020 and Best Original Score Oscar as well. We're talking the animated film Soul, and Tina Fey played Soul number 22

0: That was music by John Powell from the Wicked for Good suite. And before it, we were in the Soul territory. I remember it was an unexpectedly moving little film, Soul. Well, why, it was the Oscar winner for the Best Animated Feature, after all. Music for that by Trent Reznor and Atticus Ross. Now, do you remember The Queen's Gambit? The one that suddenly provoked large-scale enthusiasm for chess and also for Anya Taylor-Joy, who was tremendous in it. Here, Beth Harmon, Anya Taylor-Joy, describing what appeals to her about chess.
1: It was the board I noticed first.
2: The board?
1: Yes. It's an entire world of just 64 squares. I feel safe in it. I can control it. I can dominate it. And it's predictable. So if I get hurt, I only have myself to blame.

0: I remember enjoying the Queen's Gambit a lot, and not least because of the music. That was original music for it by Carlos Rafael Rivera, and there was also a very good sort of period soundtrack. All in all, it was a grand production. Morning, Nigel in Chesterley Street, who says, what a lovely rousing start to screen time today. I've played Batman Arkham Origins before and had forgotten what a good soundtrack it has until the other day when my music streaming service threw up the main titles piece while I was on the school run. Absolutely tremendous. And now the suite from Wicked. Oh, you're spoiling us. It's like the ambassador's reception, isn't it, Nigel? Well, we do our best, eh? Now, the last piece I'll play in screen time this morning, let me give you some clues before I shuffle off and make way for Tim Smith at 10. I'll finish off with music from a 1993 family drama film. This one, Jason James Richter's film debut. This movie raised $20 million for charity after the Earth Island Institute hotline was included in the credits. Gosh, who says nobody reads the credits, eh? And after the film was released, it brought the living conditions of the star animal to the world's attention. And the star animal was released into the wild after 22 years in captivity. What might it be then? 1993 family drama film. Lots of money raised for charity. And the star animal released into the wild after 22 years. Your thoughts, 61054, the text number, starting your message with Charles, so it gets to me, or by email, charles@magic.co.uk. We'll have music from it just before 10. Coming very soon, Hook.
1: What are you doing this afternoon? 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

Flight to Neverland, masterpiece of composition from John Williams, from Hook. Well now, 18th of May today, and that, aside from anything else, the birthday of the multi-talented Miriam Margolyes, born this day in 1941. So let's send birthday greetings in her direction with some music from a film for which she won a BAFTA, where in 1993, for The Age of Innocence, in which she stars alongside Daniel Day-Lewis and Michelle Pfeiffer and Winona Ryder. The whole thing adapted from a 1920s novel by Edith Wharton. Music for The Age of Innocence is by Elmer Bernstein.

0: Good old Elmer Bernstein, as I've said before, tremendously versatile composer for the screen, and it's one of the reasons he appears quite a lot in screen time. Always something to enjoy. That was music from The Age of Innocence. Now, how about some haunting? A haunting in Venice. Good old Hercule Poirot strikes again. Kenneth Branagh has Hercule Poirot here describing his talent for investigating.
1: By application of order and method and the slow extinguishing of my own soul, find without fail or doubt who done it.

0: Music by Hilda Gudnadottir. That was No Music Without Her from A Haunting in Venice. Kenneth Branagh as Hercule Poirot. We're looking forward to seeing Kenneth Branagh in stage action as Prospero in Shakespeare's The Tempest, heading for Stratford towards the end of the week to see the new production of The Tempest at the RSC. And cast also including my friend Guy Henry, who's playing Stefano. So looking forward to seeing that come the end of the week. On the way very shortly on Screen Time, Lawrence of Arabia.
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The music of Maurice Jarre, his overture for Lawrence of Arabia, complete with those wonderful thunderous timpani. Now, up to date with the Devil's Wares. The Devil Wears, for some reason I always end up saying The Devil's Wears Prada. There's only one devil. The Devil Wears Prada 2. There we are. Got it in the end. The music's by Theodore Shapiro, and this is called The End Zone.

That is called View of Silence, music by Joe Hisaishi. Belongs originally to a Japanese animation from back in the 80s called Nausicaa of the Valley of the Wind. And before it, it was The End Zone from The Devil Wears Prada 2, music by Theodore Shapiro. And just about wrapping up Screen Time for today. Don't forget, Screen Time's a 7-day-a-week enterprise now. You and me, Monday to Friday, from 9 till 10 in the morning. And at the weekend, Jack Pepper does it on Saturday and Sunday mornings. So if you're just with us through the week, do extend and enjoy our weekend offerings as well. As for the last piece today, running late this morning, I think it's Groundhog Day. Expect the same answer tomorrow, says Roy, in a sunny-ish Edinburgh. Ah, not Groundhog Day. Eddie, also in Edinburgh, says, I think the last piece is from Free Willy. On the watching recommendations front, we're still enthralled by The Pit, albeit often watching through fingers at the gory bits. Yes, I know what you mean. And on Netflix, we've just finished Legends with Steve Coogan. Yes, so have we, and agree with you. Very good. Morning, Dominic in York, reporting bright sunshine. Last piece, Free Willy, a great movie from my childhood. But on my last watch, the CGI jump near the end looks terrible now. Also, I don't know how, once he was freed, they managed to make 3 sequels. Ah, well, yes, showbiz. And I love this film, says Carla. Free Willy, and now we have Free Willy 1, 2, 3 and 4 on DVD. Oh, yes, we do.

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14: The top stories this hour. One of the Prime Minister's top team insists there'll be no timetable for him to resign.
15: Keir Starmer remains the most resilient person I know in my life. He has a strength of character, a fighting experience. There will be no timetables. What there is getting on with the business of government.
14: Deputy PM David Lammy insists Sir Keir Starmer will not step down. Meanwhile, potential leadership rival, former Health Secretary Wes Streeting, has signalled he'd want Britain to return to the EU. But Greater Manchester's Mayor Andy Burnham, who hopes to stand in the Makerfield by-election, has insisted he's not campaigning on that issue. Parents and guardians could face harsher repercussions for their children's crimes under a proposed shake-up of the justice system. Ministers are looking to strengthen orders which compel mums and dads to address their child's behaviour through counselling or face fines. The US president says Iran must act fast to avoid fresh attacks and an end to the ceasefire. Donald Trump's warned the clock is ticking after peace talks appeared to stall over the weekend. A major watch retailer has been forced to close branches across the UK to keep people safe after huge crowds descended on its stores. A Swatch shop in Manchester was even shut for a second day yesterday because so many people had wanted to get their hands on its new pocket watch. West Ham have edged closer to Premier League relegation after a 3-1 defeat at Newcastle. A point for Spurs at Chelsea tomorrow is likely to be enough to send them down. And Aaron Rye has become the first Englishman in over a century to win golf's US PGA Championship.
11: That element of history is incredible. There have been so many amazing English golfers in that time who've gone on to achieve a lot of success in regular events in other major championships. So I think that the history in this particular tournament is incredible for me personally.
14: The 31-year-old from Wolverhampton finished 3 shots ahead of the rest of the pack. Another day of sunshine and showers across
12: and
14: the
12: with
14: UK.
12: The time at just
14: highs
12: after
14: at around
12: 10 o'clock on this Monday
14: Celsius.
12: Morning.
14: That's the
12: Hello,
14: latest.
12: This is Tim
14: I'm
12: Smith
14: Becky
12: with you
14: Kyle.
12: Now on Magic Classical. Thank you, Charles, for breakfast, as always. And we'll begin our Through the Day programme with the first movement of Mendelssohn's Fourth Symphony, also known as the Italian Symphony.
14: Tim Smith
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It is Magic Classical on a Monday morning, with music there from the Australian composer and conductor Rick Mills, and a piece called The Circle. And before that, and getting things underway on this Monday morning, music by Mendelssohn, as performed by the Orpheus Chamber Orchestra. So a very good morning to you then. Tim Smith here on Magic Classical until 2 this afternoon. Hope you had a good weekend. Hope you managed to endure the combined thrills and excitements of the FA Cup final, the ongoing battle for the leadership of the Labour Party, and of course, the Eurovision Song Contest. Though not necessarily, I hope, all at the same time. Coming up between now and 2, 4 hours of very fine classical music, and the home of Carmen Classics will keep you fairly relaxed, I hope, between now and then. We'll also have a listener in residence, a brand new one. We'll find out who they are just over an hour's time. There's the live music guide. There's the Classical Music Day in History, which today will feature music by Leroy Anderson. We've got a brand new album of the week, which this week is the debut album from the Amsterdam Piano Trio, playing the music of Tchaikovsky and Schoenberg. And then, of course, between 1 and 2, if you're really in need of taking things easy, we will bring you the stress-free lunch hour. Coming up now, though, the music continues. This is Verdi's Libiamo Nellietti Calici, featuring the tenor Carlo Bergonzi and the soprano Montserrat Caballé.

0: Well, I don't know about you, but I think that's rather delightful. The Ten Ting Brass Ensemble there, featuring on the trumpet Tina Ting Helset, and the music of the Polish composer Grażyna Bacewicz. And that was Oberek number 1. Right, this is Magic Classical, easing you gently through Monday morning and playing you very shortly a track from the brand new album of the week, which, as I mentioned, comes from the Amsterdam Piano Trio. Before that, the Carmen Classics will continue with, amongst other things, a waltz by Brahms.
1: 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So make sure you listen in to the biggest musical poll that Magic Classical has ever undertaken. 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

You're listening to Magic Classical, the home of calming classics. And that was The Promised Waltz by Brahms. It was, in fact, his waltz number 15 in A-flat. And coming up right now, as also promised, a track for the first time on the programme this week from our brand new album of the week. Now, it comes from the Amsterdam Piano Trio. It is, in fact, their debut album, and it was released on May the 1st on Hyperion Records. Now, the album pairs together two works separated by only 17 years, but whose composers might seem at first sight to be worlds apart. The coupling of Tchaikovsky's monumental Piano Trio in A minor, composed around 1882, with Schoenberg's Verklärte Nacht, composed around 1899, reveals, they say, a line of musical continuity from the great Russian Romantic all the way through to the pioneering Viennese Modernist. So, for the first time on the programme this week then, let's hear a track from the Magic Classical Album of the Week, as performed by the Amsterdam Piano Trio. This is Tchaikovsky's Piano Trio, Variation No. 9.

0: And I think that's a fantastic version of Handel's Zadok the Priest, performed there by the 16, conducted by Harry Christophers. So good morning, you're listening to Magic Classical, Monday's Through the Day programme with me, Tim Smith. On the way, well, we have some TV soundtrack music very shortly, composed by Stuart Earle. And coming up now for you, if you're listening without the ads on Rayo Premium, the music of Ravel. 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

That is the ever so dramatic music of Stuart Earle from the soundtrack of the 2015 mystery drama TV series, which I never saw, but which was called And Then There Were None. That's a piece called RSVP. As we now take a step back in time and bring you news of four events that happened on this classical music day in history. And we'll round this off in a moment with music from the Boston Pops Orchestra. But before that, let's go back to 1897 and tell you that on this day in that year, Paul Dukas' The Sorcerer's Apprentice was given its first performance in Paris. On this day in 1911, Austrian composer Gustav Mahler passed away in Vienna at the age of just 50 after suffering from pneumonia. Now, the term surrealism was reckoned to have been coined on this day in 1917 by Guillaume Apollinaire. He did this writing in the programme notes to the premiere of Eric Satie's ballet Parade. This also was in Paris. The British ballet dancer, Dame Margot Fonteyn, was born on this day in 1919 in Surrey. And finally, on this day in 1975, the American composer and arranger, famous for his work with the Boston Pops Orchestra, Leroy Anderson, died in Woodbury, Connecticut at the

0: And rounding off the first hour of Monday's Through the Day programme, Leroy Anderson and his Pops Concert Orchestra and a piece called Forgotten Dreams. So, time for some elevenses. Go and put the kettle on, maybe grab something to eat. It's entirely up to you, but it's a Monday. Push the boat out. Why not? Music on the way straight after the news at 11 from Elgar, Paganini and Bizet. Stand by for them as the calming classics continue very shortly on Magic Classical.
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12: The top stories this hour. The Deputy Prime Minister's urged Labour to stop the own goals after a week of infighting. David Lammy insists Sir Keir Starmer isn't setting out a timetable for leaving Number 10. Speculation over a leadership challenge continues as former Health Secretary Wes Streeting confirmed he'd run in any race, while Andy Burnham is contesting the Makefield by-election. Deputy Chairman of the Conservatives, Matt Bickers, tells us the ongoing scenario isn't good for the country.
13: We've got a Prime Minister who's spent the last 6 months wondering how he's going to keep the keys to Number 10. We've got his cabinet who are all wondering how they're going to get the keys to Number 10. They're not worrying about the issues that are affecting real people out there on the streets. They're not worried about the cost of living. They're not thinking about crime and antisocial behaviour.
12: Parents and guardians should face harsher repercussions for their children's crimes under a proposed shake-up of the justice system. Ministers plan to strengthen orders which compel mothers and fathers to address their child's behaviour through counselling or face fines. Here's Justice Minister David Lammy.
10: We do now need to give judges more support so these parenting orders are more robust, more holistic, and whole families can get the support that they need.
12: Donald Trump's warned Iran the clock is ticking as talks to end the conflict stall. The US president told reporters Tehran will have a very bad time if no deal's agreed, following reports Washington and Israel are stepping up preparations for renewed strikes. The cruise ship hit by the hantavirus outbreak has docked in the Dutch port of Rotterdam. 25 crew members and two medical staff will now be allowed to get off the liner and will enter a period of quarantine. Three passengers who'd been on board died after contracting the illness. And Aaron Rye has become the first Englishman in over a century to win golf's US PGA Championship. The 31-year-old from Wolverhampton finished three shots ahead of the rest of the pack. Another day of sunshine and showers across the UK. Highs at around 15 Celsius. That's the latest. I'm Becky Cahill.
0: And with the time at just after 11 o'clock, the second hour of the programme begins. Good morning, this is Tim Smith on Magic Classical, where right now Neville Marriner will conduct the London Symphony Orchestra with the music of Bizet.
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Magic Classical, the home of calming classics, where you'll hear the greatest classical music like this. And this. And this.

That is quite simply a fabulous pairing there of Francesca Dago on the violin and Francesca Leonardi on the piano, with the third movement from Paganini's Violin Concerto No. 2. Right, in just a moment, I will play you Elgar's Chanson de Matin. Before that, I must just very quickly tell you that the votes are in and we are counting them as I speak. No, I'm not referring to anything political, I promise. I'm talking about the Carmen Classics Countdown. And thanks to you, we'll be playing out the Carmen Classics Countdown next Monday. That's Monday, May the 25th, the bank holiday Monday. So make sure you listen to Magic Classical then, when we'll give you the results to the biggest musical poll that Magic Classical has ever undertaken. Your votes have chosen the tunes, so thank you for helping us make Magic Classical the home of Carmen Classics. And don't forget to check out the results next Monday.

0: Now that's the contemporary classical music of the Italian composer who was born in Milan, Federico Albanese. And from his 2022 album, which was called Before and Now Seems Infinite, that's a great title for an album, that is a piece called Was There a Time? Right, the music will continue very shortly, and also on the way, we'll meet a brand new listener in residence.
1: 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And we're counting them up. Thanks to you, we'll be playing out the Calming Classics Countdown next Monday. So make sure you listen in to the biggest musical poll that Magic Classical has ever undertaken. Your votes have chosen the tunes, so thank you for helping us make Magic Classical the home of Calming Classics.
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0: And that is the music of Francisco Mignoni, performed on the piano by Martin Jones. That is called Vals Elegante, his elegant waltz. Now, just in case you don't already know, every weekday at around about this time on this radio station, what we do is we invite one of our listeners to take over the radio station, choose five bits of music that mean something very special to them, and then tell us why they are so special. And stepping up to the microphone and putting on the headphones this week, it's Mandy Carr, who's in Hemel Hempstead in Hertfordshire. Mandy, welcome to the programme. Good to have you with us on Magic Classical. First of all, then, just how tricky was it getting your choices down to five, Mandy?
1: When I first started to look, there were literally hundreds. And it was sort of like machine gun fire of so many pieces that how do you pick a favourite? Because they all mean something. They all represent something you were doing or a place that you've been to or someone that you've known. So narrowing it down, it was so, so difficult.
0: Well, listen, coming up, music from amongst others this week, Bizet and also Vaughan Williams. In a moment, your first choice comes from Carl Jenkins. We'll get onto that, as I say, in just a moment. Just talk us through your working life at the moment, though, because this is rather interesting. You spent most of your life, I believe, working for the NHS. Then you retired for 24 hours. And now you've gone back to working part-time or full-time for the NHS, Mandy?
1: I work part-time. I do 3 days a week. I also have my grandson on 1 day a week. So I get one whole day a week off these days.
0: And the day with the grandson, not really a day off, is it? He says, from personal experience. But great fun and great wonderful memories nonetheless being made.
1: It's exhausting, but I love him dearly. So he's the second one. The first one is now at school. But we went through the same process years ago with his brother. And we're back again. I'm relieved that they've probably stopped at the two because I don't think I could cope. Okay. I get much older, then the child will be pushing me round.
0: As I mentioned on the programme a couple of times, we've just got a brand new one as well. He's only about 7 or 8 weeks at the moment, but certainly keeping us busy nonetheless, maybe 1 or 2 days a week. What are their names, by the way, your grandsons?
1: The older one is Teddy and the younger is Jude.
0: Right, so good morning, should Teddy and Jude be listening. And also, we should say good morning to your three Basset Hounds who are keeping you company as we speak and remaining very quiet.
1: So far, so good. Let's hope the doorbell doesn't go because that will just bring things to a grinding halt.
0: Okay, we've been warned. Listen out for the doorbell and the Basset Hounds. Let's move on then, whilst they remain quiet, and get your first choice, if we may, Mandy Carr, in Hemel Hempstead in Hertfordshire. As this week's listener in residence, we've gone for Carl Jenkins. Tell us what it is, please, and why you've chosen it.
1: Chosen Addie Amos because I find it a very spiritual piece. It's very uplifting, and I loved The Armed Man. And I love pieces like Palladio, but Addie Amos seems to bring people together and you can't place where it comes from. It's the fact that it could be from almost anywhere in the world, but all of those voices coming together, it's so uplifting. I did make the mistake of downloading the words on one occasion, but it made no sense whatsoever.
0: Okay. No, you're right. It is very uplifting and it does have a certain inclusive quality to it. It's a fine choice. Yeah. So let's kick off your week as listener in residence with choice number one. As chosen by Mandy Carr, this is Addie Amos by Carl Jenkins.

0: And that piece of music was chosen for us this morning by Mandy Carr, who is our brand new listener in residence all this week. Mandy lives in Hemel Hempstead, and we'll talk to her at the same time on the programme tomorrow and find out what her second choice of music is then. But to kick off her week in residency, the music there of Carl Jenkins, that was his Adiemus, performed by the London Philharmonic, featuring Miriam Stockley. And you too could be on the radio with me in the very near future as a listener in residence. All you have to do is go to magicclassical.co.uk and apply. 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You don't need to tell us about your five choices of music straight away. We'll give you time to think about that, although I suspect there may be two or three in the back of your mind already. 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

That is Marie-Claire Alain performing on the organ there, Vidor's Toccata from his Organ Symphony No. 5. So it's Monday morning, May the 18th, 2026. It's International Museum Day today. I'm a big fan of museums, in particular the Oxford Natural History Museum, which if you've never seen, I wholeheartedly recommend. A wonderful place to spend 2 or 3 hours. We call it the Dinosaur Museum. It's National Visit Your Relatives Day, so maybe off to see my mum later. It's National No Dirty Dishes Day. I do hate the sight of them, but it does help to have a dishwasher, even if it's not always stacked correctly. And it's Walk to School Week in the UK all this week. It's also Be Nice to Nettles Week, though quite how you do that, I'm not too sure. And it's National Donut Week, which I do occasionally enjoy a donut, but only a jam one. That's my preference. Right, coming up now, music from the British composer whose music featured in the film I watched at the weekend called Their Finest. She is Rachel Portman, and this is the fourth movement from her album Dolomites, Pale Mountains.

0: That is a fitting and fabulous finale as we reach the halfway point in Monday's programme. That is the music of Saint-Saëns, and that's his finale from the Carnival of the Animals. Okay, stand by for the first movement of Mozart's Piano Sonata No. 16. That's next on Magic Classical as the calming classics continue straight after the news.
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9: The top stories this hour. Sir Keir Starmer's avoided answering reporters' questions as his deputy revealed there's no timeline for him to step down. The Prime Minister's facing calls to resign, with former Health Secretary Wes Streeting saying he'd run in a potential leadership contest. Meanwhile, Labour's Josh Simons has officially stepped down as the MP for Makerfield, paving the way for Andy Burnham's attempt to return to Westminster. A by-election will now follow, which the Mayor of Greater Manchester says he will be standing in. In other news today, parents and guardians could face harsher repercussions for their children's crimes under a proposed shake-up of the justice system. Ministers plan to strengthen orders which compel mums and dads to address their child's behaviour through counselling or face fines. The World Health Organization has declared an outbreak of Ebola in the Democratic Republic of Congo as an emergency of international concern. It's called for international cooperation, but says criteria for a pandemic have not been met. It's reporting at least 80 suspected deaths and more than 240 cases, with at least two confirmed in neighbouring Uganda. Africa correspondent Yusra Elbajir says the strain is proving difficult to manage.
10: This Bundi Bajau variant is not only very fatal, but it also has a slower detection time beyond the 6 to 8 hours that is expected of the Ebola virus. So that again, so you've got all these variables that make it very difficult to contain.
9: The cruise ship hit by the hantavirus outbreak has docked in the Dutch port of Rotterdam. 25 crew members and two medical staff will now be allowed to get off the vessel and will enter a period of quarantine. Three passengers who'd been aboard the liner died after contracting the illness. And finally, this lunchtime, it seems East Ayrshire is the most affordable location in the UK for first-time buyers. Research has found the average price of a property in the area is just over £147,000. Another day of sunshine and showers across the UK. Highs at around 15 Celsius. That's the latest. I'm Becky Cahill.
0: You're listening to Magic Classical. Hello, I'm Tim Smith with you until 2. And let's head into Monday afternoon now with music by Dvorak. And up first, the music of Mozart.
9: Tim Smith
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Magic Classical, the home of calming classics, where you'll hear the greatest classical music like this. And this. And this.

They are the very impressive vocal talents of the soprano Rachel Willis Sorensen, performing their Dvorak's Song to the Moon. Okay, Monday afternoon with Tim Smith on Magic Classical. In a moment, we'll play the music of Percy Grainger, especially for you. If it's your birthday today, many happy returns of the day. Did you know that you share your birthday, May the 18th, with the actress Miriam Margolyes? She's 85 today, best known perhaps latterly for playing Professor Pomona Sprout in the Harry Potter films. The musician, keyboard maestro, raconteur, the man best known perhaps for his work in the group Yes, Rick Wakeman, is 77 today. Happy birthday to him. We occasionally play Rick performing on Magic Classical. And the Irish actor Alan Leach, he played the chauffeur in Downton Abbey. He was the one who married one of the daughters and went up in the world. Alan Leach is 45. And it's happy 384th birthday to the Canadian city of Montreal, founded on this day in 1642 by Paul de Chomedey. I've been to Montreal, been lucky enough to go on several occasions. Lovely city, very modern, but the old parts are fantastic, including some cobbled streets in places. A big fan of Montreal, and being part of Quebec and French-speaking Canada, it's a really fascinating and inviting mix of cultures. So go if you get the chance. Right, back to the birthdays. Happy birthday for you if you're celebrating. Here's the music now for you of Percy Grainger.

0: That is Joanna Borritt and her ensemble from the album Clan. That is a piece called One Morning. Right, you're listening to Magic Classical with me, Tim Smith. Monday afternoon, don't forget, we've got the stress-free lunch hour coming up between 1 and 2, simply playing you the most calming classical music ever composed. Before that, music on the way very shortly for all of us from Bach. 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

And that is Pygmalion performing there the highly emotive music of Bach from his St. Matthew Passion. Right, in a moment, something I think you'll know from Beethoven. Before that, and something I should have reminded you we'd be doing, but I forgot completely. However, it's the live music guide now, so if you're looking to take in a concert, stand by for information regarding events tonight in Sheffield, London, and also in Glasgow. We'll start in Sheffield, where there's an enthralling evening of theatre and music in a concert entitled Feldman and Beckett, Words and Music. It's a tribute to the playwright Samuel Beckett and the composer Morton Feldman, and this is at the Crucible Playhouse in Sheffield tonight at 7 o'clock. Acclaimed harpsichordist Mahan Esfahani performs the music of Scarlatti and Carvalho, amongst others. This is at the Wigmore Hall in London. This starts at 7:30. And the award-winning pianist Angela Hewitt gives a solo recital at the Glasgow City Halls this evening at 7:30, with a programme that will include music by Beethoven and Bach. And in fact, we can hear her right now playing the music of Beethoven. Here is Angela Hewitt on the piano with the first movement from Beethoven's Piano Sonata No. 14, which, as I'm sure you're very well aware, is also known as the Moonlight Sonata.

0: Well, hard on the heels of the 100th birthday of Sir David Attenborough. Music there from the soundtrack of The Blue Planet, composed by George Fenton. That was called Spinning Dolphins and performed for us by the BBC Concert Orchestra. Right, music from Max Richter still to come. Also music from Ferdinand Herald. And up next for you, if you're listening without the ads on Radio Premium, the music of Ola Yalo right here on Magic Classical as the calming classics continue very shortly.
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And from La Fille Malgardie, that is The Clog Dance by Ferdinand Herold, performed there by the iconic, the legendary, the multi-award winning and much loved Grimethorpe Colliery Band, formed back in 1917 and still going strong. Right, can I just say a very quick thank you to you if you voted in our Calming Classics countdown poll. The votes are in and we are counting them furiously. It's true, as I speak. Thanks to you, we'll be playing out the Calming Classics countdown next Monday. That's Bank Holiday Monday, May the 25th. So make sure you listen to Magic Classical and get the result of the biggest musical poll that we've ever undertaken. Your votes have chosen the tunes, so thank you again for helping to make Magic Classical the home of Calming Classics.

0: And bringing the musical curtain down on the third hour, that is Max Richter's Of Agnes from the soundtrack of the award-winning film Hamnet. OK, you're listening to Magic Classical, Monday's Through the Day programme with Tim Smith, where in a few minutes we'll have the news at one, and then a minuet, an adagio and a film theme will help us get the stress-free lunch hour underway.
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11: The top stories this hour. Sir Keir Starmer's told staff at party headquarters he'll support Labour's candidate in the Makerfield by-election 100%. Andy Burnham's hoping to run for the seat and return to Westminster. If successful, he's widely tipped to launch a leadership challenge, also involving former Health Secretary Wes Streeting. Parents and guardians could face harsher repercussions for their children's crimes under a proposed shake-up of the justice system. Ministers plan to strengthen orders which compel mums and dads to address their child's behaviour through counselling or face fines. Here's Justice Minister David Lammy.
12: Do now need to give judges more support so these parenting orders are more robust, more holistic.
11: The World Health Organization has declared an outbreak of Ebola in the Democratic Republic of Congo as an emergency of international concern. It's called for international cooperation but says criteria for a pandemic have not been met. It's reporting at least 80 suspected deaths and more than 240 cases, with at least two confirmed in neighbouring Uganda. Sky's Africa correspondent Yusra Elbagir says the strain's proving difficult to manage.
13: This Bundi Bajau variant is not only very fatal, but it also has a slower detection time beyond the 6 to 8 hours that is expected of the Ebola. Ebola virus. It's got all these variables that make it very difficult to contain.
11: The cruise ship hit by the Hansa virus outbreak has docked in the Dutch port of Rotterdam. 25 crew members and two medical staff will now be allowed to get off the MV Honduras and will enter a period of quarantine. Three passengers who had been aboard the liner died after contracting the illness. Ryanair says its prices will stay broadly flat over the summer despite uncertainties around jet fuel availability. The Irish airline says rising costs are unlikely to drastically change the amount customers will have to pay. And it could be warmer for the bank holiday weekend. The Met Office's temperatures will rise to the mid-20s later this week. Sunshine and showers across much of the country. Some heavy rain with hail and thunder. That's the latest. I'm Alex Richardson.
0: And so, with the time at just after 1 o'clock, that means it's time for us to take things that little bit easier now and bring you the magic classical stress-free lunch hour, which gets underway this afternoon with help from Tchaikovsky and Boccherini.
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Magic Classical, the home of calming classics, where you'll hear the greatest classical music like this. And this. And this.

Well, a very good afternoon to you. You're listening to the Magic Classical Stress-Free Lunch Hour. Playing you music there by Tchaikovsky. And from Sleeping Beauty, that was the Rose Adagio. As we take things easy and play you the most calming classical music in the world every day on this programme between 1 and 2. And we'll continue on in a similar mood now with help from the Pittsburgh Symphony Orchestra, conducted by John Williams, performing the music of Quincy Jones from the film The Color Purple.

0: the rather sumptuous and certainly, I think, very relaxing piano playing there of Igor Levit, performing Variation 18 from Rachmaninoff's Rhapsody on a Theme of Paganini. So you're listening to the Stress-Free Lunch Hour with me, Tim Smith, inviting you to try the calming power of classical music to hopefully lower those stress levels. It's an hour of relaxing, soothing classical music, all designed to help you slow down both mentally and physically. And it continues after this.
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That's the London Philharmonic Orchestra, featuring the voice of Dame Kirita Kanawa. Music there by Puccini from his one-act opera, Gianni Schicchi. That was O Mio Babbino Caro. And you're listening to the Stress-Free Lunch Hour here on Magic Classical, the perfect soundtrack to help you enjoy a bit of much-needed me time from the home of calming classics.

0: And that is Albrecht Mayer on the oboe, alongside the New Seasons Ensemble, performing Winter from Vivaldi's Four Seasons. Right, quick word about the guests on the programme this week. Tomorrow, I'm going to be joined by the inimitable Michael Ball. He'll be in to tell us all about his upcoming tour and brand new album, which is called Glow. And on Thursday, actor, comedian and writer Dawn French will be in the Magic Classical Book Club talking about her latest novel, Enough. Right now, though, the music of Andrew Lloyd Webber awaits as the Magic Classical Stress-Free Lunch Hour continues very soon.
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And that really is a lovely version of Don't Cry For Me, Argentina, written by Andrew Lloyd Webber and performed there by the Andrew Lloyd Webber Orchestra. So I'm here until 2, and we'll wrap up today's stress-free lunch hour very shortly. Coming up after 2, to ease you through the rest of your Monday afternoon, it's Tony Minvial. He'll have sing-along music from Aladdin and soundtrack music from Hoppers on the School Run and music from Brahms and Florence Price, amongst others, on the Home Run. Fran's here at 6 with the perfect classical soundtrack to your Monday evening. She'll kick things off with the music of Holst, Coates and Haydn on the classical hits at 6. And Fran's 7:30 symphony throughout the week is Mozart's 39th. And then at 10 o'clock tonight, you can enjoy some mindfulness music on Magic Classical. Where right now, the stress-free lunch hour continues with this music composed by Swaner and performed by her on the piano. This is called Prima Pulsa.

0: And rounding off the stress-free lunch hour for Monday, the third movement there from Brahms's Symphony No. 3. And that pretty much wraps it for me. Thanks for your company today. Enjoy the rest of your Monday. And join me again tomorrow, if you can, from 10 in the morning for another Through the Day programme, when my special guest will be Michael Ball. Right now, though, stand by for Tony. He's next on Magic Classical after the news at 2.
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14: The top stories this hour. Sir Keir Starmer insists he's focused on the job as he met staff at party headquarters. The Prime Minister also says he'll support the Labour candidate in the Makerfield by-election at 100%. Makerfield MP Josh Simons has formally resigned, paving the way for Andy Burnham's potential return to Westminster. Deputy Chair of the Conservatives, Matt Vickers, says the Labour Party's not focusing on what's important.
15: His priorities are not what my mum and dad are thinking about. His priorities is keeping hold of the number 10, the keys to number 10. Is Cabinet's priorities, how they're going to get the keys to number 10. This is a zombie government. It's actually really damaging and sad for the country.
14: Parents and guardians could face harsher repercussions for their children's crimes under a proposed shake-up of the justice system. Ministers plan to strengthen orders which compel mums and dads to address their child's behaviour through counselling or face fines. A number of Americans have reportedly been exposed to the Ebola virus in the Democratic Republic of Congo. An outbreak there with 80 suspected deaths and in neighbouring Uganda has been declared an emergency of international concern. Health officials insist risk to the US remains low, but there are warnings of regional spread in Africa. Daniela Manos from the London School of Hygiene and Tropical Medicine.
16: Ebola is transmitted through contact with body fluids or items contaminated by body fluids, and so is much less transmissible than COVID-19, for example.
14: The cruise ship hit by the Hansa virus outbreak has docked in the Dutch port of Rotterdam. Three passengers who had been aboard the liner died after contracting the illness. The bodies of four missing divers have been found in the Maldives. Five Italians are believed to have died while exploring a cave at a depth of around 50 metres on Thursday. All bodies have now been located after one of the missing was discovered last week. And it seems East Ayrshire is the most affordable location in the UK for first-time buyers. Research has found the average price for property in the area is just over £147,000. Sunshine and showers across much of the country. Some heavy rain with hail and thunder. That's the latest. I'm Alex Richardson.
3: Welcome again. Tony Minvielle here on this Monday afternoon on Magic Classical, the home of calming classics. A huge shout to the wonderful Mr. Tim Smith for another fantastic programme. It's Mozart's A Musical Joke, fourth movement, performed by the Austrian ensemble Concertus Musicus Wien, all conducted by Nicholas Harnoncourt.
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Magic Classical, the home of calming classics, where you'll hear the greatest classical music like this. And this. And this.

from the film Gladiator. That was the vocals of Leona Lewis, accompanied by the Czech Philharmonic, conducted by Gavin Greenaway, with Now We Are Free. So, how the devil are you? Hope you've had a great weekend. I had a wonderful trip to the theatre, which I really enjoyed. More on that later. So, today we have the school run at 3:30, where we feature three pieces of music children know and love. There's music from a great Disney animation involving a genie, and a great Pixar animation involving a bear and a robotic beaver. Intrigued you will be. Plus, we have a piece of music from a ballet based on a Hans Christian Andersen fairy tale about a princess and a wicked witch. And I'm not giving away any more. At 5:30, it's time for the home run, put together especially for those of you making the commute home and for those out and about running errands or at home. Plus, our album of the week is by the Amsterdam Piano Trio, who celebrate the work of Schoenberg and Tchaikovsky. Plus, we have music from Julian Knott, Verdi, Schumann, and more. Here's Bizet's Alicien Suite number 1, fourth movement, performed by the Slovak Philharmonic, conducted by Anthony Bramall.

0: The work of Georg Palatsis, Concertino Bianco, second movement, performed by Tamara Anna Sislowska on piano, accompanied by the Tasmanian Symphony Orchestra, Johannes Fritsch conducting. That was a lovely piece of music, very emotional. So hopefully you have a great week planned, and of course you'll be spending it with us here on Magic Classical, the home of calming classics. I'm Tony Minviel. After the break, music from the family favourites, Wallace and Gromit, courtesy of the Royal Philharmonic, plus a lovely slice of opera from Verdi's Nabucco.
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from Verdi's gripping Old Testament tale of power and betrayal. That was Chorus of the Hebrew Slaves from his opera Nabucco with the voice of Catherine Jenkins. The Metro Voices and the Czech Film Orchestra in accompaniment. Absolutely wonderful stuff. So our album of the week this week comes from the Amsterdam Piano Trio, consisting of pianist Andre Gugnin, violinist Anna Lipkind-Mazur and cellist Dmitry Prokofiev, and is titled Tchaikovsky Piano Trio and Schoenberg Verklärtenakt, showcasing two great works by two great composers who seem at first glance to be worlds apart. But the choice of these two pieces of music reveals a line of musical continuity from the great Russian romantic to the pioneering Viennese modernist. Here's Schoenberg's Verklärtenakt, bar 188, transfigured in a new arrangement by Henk Heitart.

0: The English Baroque composer Jeremiah Clarke's Prince of Denmark March, performed by Philip Ledger on organ. And Clarke was the very first organist at St. Paul's Cathedral. Things you didn't know, you didn't know. Fran Godfrey is back with us at 6 with her classical hits at 6. And so much more. Catch up whenever you want via Rayo. Tony Minvial here on Magic Classical, the home of calming classics. After the break, amongst other things, we have Schumann's Etude No. 1, performed by pianist Cedric Tiberghien.
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Here's Hungarian pianist Havasi Balac with his own composition called Sunrise.

That was the Hungarian pianist Havasi Balach with his own composition called Sunrise. That was gorgeous. I hope you're having a wonderful Monday. And our calming classics are seeing you right. Well, we have more of that on the way, including after the break, Handel's Water Music Suite in D, Hornpipe, plus the school run. I'm Tony Minviel, and you're listening to Magic Classical, the home of calming classics.

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9: The top stories this hour. Andy Burnham says he wants to return to Westminster to change Labour as pressure continues to grow on the Prime Minister. The Greater Manchester Mayor's hoping to become Labour's candidate in the upcoming Makerfield by-election, a move which could put him back in Parliament. Speaking in Leeds, he says Britain's been on the wrong path for 40 years.
10: If politics can't fix something as simple as a pothole, you've got a very big problem. Why should people have faith in the ability of politics to do anything? And how unfair is it on those councillors who work hard in their communities and then just get swept away because of the failure of national government?
9: The World Health Organization has declared an outbreak of Ebola in the Democratic Republic of Congo as an emergency of international concern. It's called for international cooperation, but says criteria for a pandemic have not been met. It's reporting at least 80 suspected deaths. Sky's Africa correspondent, Yusra El-Gabir, says the strain's proving difficult to manage.
11: This Bundi Bajau variant is not only very fatal, but it also has a slower detection time beyond the 6 to 8 hours that is expected of the Ebola virus.
9: Ryanair insists its prices will remain broadly flat over the summer despite uncertainties around jet fuel availability. The Irish airline says rising costs are unlikely to drastically change the amount that customers will have to pay. And Scotland's First Minister says he's ready to make football pitch invasions a criminal offence. Fans stormed the field before the final whistle had been blown as Celtic secured the league title. Hart says their players and staff were assaulted and abused. The First Minister's also slamming the disorder in Glasgow, where officers were injured.
12: I will consider those proposals around making it a criminal offence to be part of a pitch invasion. There are obviously measures that can be taken forward as part of the review of football banning orders that the government has. We consulted on this issue. We concluded that consultation just before the election.
9: Sunshine and showers across much of the country. Some heavy rain with hail and thunder. That's the latest. I'm Alex Richardson.
13: Welcome back. Tony Minvial here on this Monday afternoon on Magic Classical. Many more Carmen classics on the way. Here's the Academy of St. Martin in the Fields. Neville Mariner conducting with Handel's Water Music Suite in D, hornpipe.
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Satie's very lovely Je te veux, played by French pianist Pascal Roget. Now, I'm starting to get really excited now because the school run is on the way and we have three very special pieces of music children know and love, with something from the Pixar studio involving some woodland animals and a robotic beaver. Something from the Disney studios involving a genie and a very confident youth, plus a piece of music based on a Hans Christian Andersen story made into a ballet. Plus 5:30, it's time for the home run, made for your commute home or if you're at home to help you finish off your day in style. Plus we have music from Schubert and Mozart and new releases from Japanese pianist Hayato Sumino, Anna Lapwood and the fantastic Esther Abrami and her ensemble. So much great music on the way to take us to Fran at 6. Tony Minvielle here on Magic Classical, the home of calming classics. Here's the Orchestra of the Americas, overseen by Mexican conductor Carlos Miguel Prieto with Manuel de Falla's Spanish Dance.

0: the 18th century French composer of Caribbean heritage, Joseph Boulogne Chevalier de Saint-Georges. That was his symphony concertant in A, second movement, performed by Yuri Rybic and Libor Jetzig on violins, accompanied by the Czech Chamber Philharmonic Orchestra, conducted by Michael Halas. And Chevalier was a great connoisseur of art and was regarded as one of the finest swordsmen in Europe. He was known in the French court, was also looked upon for advice by those at the helm of the French Revolution. Two sides of the same coin. An intriguing character. And there is a film of his life called Chevalier, which you may want to invest your time in, and the music for that film. It's arranged by the Oscar-winning composer Chris Bowers. Tony Minvial here on Magic Classical. After the break, more calming classics from Schubert. Then it will be time for the school run.
1: 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Thanks to you, we'll be playing out the Calming Classics Countdown next Monday. So make sure you listen in to the biggest musical poll that Magic Classical has ever undertaken. 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

0: The Cologne Radio Symphony Orchestra with Schubert's Symphony No. 3, third movement. So hopefully you've all behaved yourselves today at school, because we have three very special pieces of music for you now, as it's time for the school run.
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So on today's school run, there's music from the Pixar animated movie called Hoppers, a tale of Mabel, a wildlife-loving college student who uses a new technology to transfer her consciousness into a robotic beaver so she can rally all the other wildlife to stand up to human destruction of the forest. A great story indeed, and a great message. We've also Eliza's aria from Elena Katz-Chernin's Wild Swans Concert Suite, which is based on Hans Christian Andersen's tale, The Wild Swans, telling the tale of Eliza, whose 11 brothers were turned into swans by her wicked stepmother, and Eliza must knit magic shirts from stinging nettles to break the spell. Hard work indeed. And I might add at this point that there are some brilliant stepmothers out there and back in the room. But we begin with the tale of a young thief, a golden lamp, the evil wizard Jafar, and a genie. Have you guessed it yet? All together at the back, Aladdin. Here's Prince Ali from Disney's animated classic Aladdin, performed by the King Singers.

0: Fantastic stuff. That was Mark Motherbaugh's Mabel Suite from the film Hoppers and performed by the Studio Orchestra. Before that was Elena Katz-Schoenen's Eliza Aria from the Wild Swans Concert Suite with Sarah Nichols on piano and Nicola Sweeney on violin. And we began with the King's Singers with Alan Menken's Prince Ali from Aladdin. And that's our school run for today. More of the same tomorrow. Don't forget to join us. Tony Minvial here on Magic Classical on this Monday afternoon, the home of calming classics. After the break, we have Mozart Horn Concerto, number 4, third movement.
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Mozart's Horn Concerto and number 4, third movement, performed by Michael Thompson on the horn, accompanied by the Bournemouth Sinfonietta. Now, Tim Smith is joined by some amazing guests this week. Tomorrow, it's Michael Ball, who joins the programme to talk about his new album called Glow. On Thursday, he's joined by the great Dawn French on the Magic Classical Book Club to talk about her new novel called Enough. 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And you can catch up with Tim's show weekdays from 10 and whenever you want via Rayo. Now, we have some new music for you now from young Japanese pianist Hayato Sumino, who's a great composer and he has a great passion for the work of Chopin. His latest album is called Chopin's Orbit, and this is his own composition called White Keys.

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He'll tell us all about his brand new album and upcoming UK tour. So join me, Tim Smith, for that tomorrow morning from 10 on Magic Classical.

0: And we're fast approaching the 4 o'clock news. Upcoming, Tchaikovsky's Eugene Onegin Polonaise. And if you're lucky, my dinner choices for tonight. And a whole lot more. I'm Tony Minvielle, here on Magic Classical, home of Carmen Classics.
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13: The top stories this hour. The Greater Manchester Mayor says he thinks Britain's been on the wrong path for 40 years. Andy Burnham hopes to be Labour's candidate in the Makerfield by-election, which could provide him with a route back to Parliament to challenge for the party leadership. He's been speaking in Leeds today.
14: I know why I'm standing. I know what I'm offering. I know what my party has offered in the past has simply not been good enough.
13: No leadership challenge has yet been triggered and the Prime Minister's refusing to set out a timetable to stand down. Sir Keir Starmer says he wants to lead the party into the next election.
15: I'm very focused on what I consider to be my responsibility, my duty, and that is to the country. I will be backing 100% whoever the candidate is. Whatever views people may have on the direction of the party, that needs to be put to one side.
13: The World Health Organization has declared an Ebola outbreak in the Democratic Republic of Congo a public health emergency of international concern. It's called for international cooperation, but says criteria for a pandemic have not been met. It's reporting at least 80 suspected deaths. A number of Americans have reportedly been exposed to the virus. Planned strikes on the London Underground this week have been called off. Tube drivers were due to walk out tomorrow and Thursday in a dispute about a four-day week. The bodies of four missing divers who have been found in the Maldives. Five Italians are believed to have died while exploring a cave at a depth of around 50 metres on Thursday. Scotland's First Minister John Swinney says he's ready to make football pitch invasions a criminal offence. Fans stormed the field before the final whistle had been blown as Celtic secured the league title at the weekend. Hearts say their players and staff were assaulted and abused. The First Minister's also slamming disorder in Glasgow, where police officers were injured.
16: I will consider those proposals around making it a criminal offence to be part of a pitch invasion. There are obviously measures that can be taken forward as part of the review of football banning orders.
13: Any showers easing across eastern areas tonight, rain turning heavy in the west and spreading overnight too. That's the latest. I'm Alex Richardson.
0: Welcome back. Tony Minfiel here on this Monday afternoon on Magic Classical, the home of calming classics. Here's Tchaikovsky's Eugene Onegin Polonaise.
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And this. And this.

the great George Gershwin. It Ain't Necessarily So, from his opera Porgy and Bess. Randall Gooseby on violin with Xu Wang on piano from Randall's LP called Roots. Now, this weekend, our daughter treated me and my wife to a trip to the theatre, and we went to see the stage adaptation of Zadie Smith's great novel, Small Island, at the Nottingham Playhouse. And it was staged so brilliantly with some clever stage management as well. And one moment you were on a London street, and the next moment you were on a small island in the West Indies. And the play, set in the 1950s, tells the tale of Michael Hortense and Gilbert and Queenie. And Michael Hortense and Gilbert came over on the Windrush from the Caribbean, and Queenie ended up becoming their landlady. And it tells of the hardships that West Indians endured when they first arrived in the 50s, including racism, etc. But ultimately, it was a tale of hope, which had me laughing and crying at the same time, and reminded me of my late mum, who endured much the same hardships, even worse, actually, which I won't go into, especially after the death of my dad, who was hit by a car in his late 20s. And she made sure that me and my sister had a love of literature and music, and she defined that as the key to a happy life. Hence why I'm sitting here now sharing my love of classical music, just as she had. And she especially loved opera. Here's the tenor of Michael Spies with the Strasbourg Philharmonic with Largo al Factotum from Rossini's Barber of Seville.

0: from that great series called The Crown. That was a Martin Phipps composition called William from The Crown Season 6. I love Claire Foy in that. She's an amazing actress. And that was performed by the Chamber Orchestra of London, Martin Phipps conducting. It's awesome stuff. Tony Minfield here on Magic Classical here on this Monday afternoon, the home of calming classics. After the break, we've got music from Corelli. It's Concerto Grosso, number 8, second movement, to be precise.
1: 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So make sure you listen in to the biggest musical poll that Magic Classical has ever undertaken. Your votes have chosen the tunes, so thank you for helping us make Magic Classical the home of calming classics.
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9: M8 westbound's busy near Glasgow. It's partially blocked at junction 15, but just on the exit slip road, there's a broken down vehicle. It is causing congestion. The M6, Thirlwall Viaduct, northbound side, junction 20 to 21 through Cheshire. It's looking slow. There's an obstruction on that northbound side. M4 westbound, partially blocked by a collision. It's by junction 23A, the Mega Services turning. Very busy though, it's looking slow. And the M25 clockwise, still very slow, where there was a collision just after junction 18 for Chorley Wood. I'm Nick Arkell.
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Haydn's Trumpet Concerto, Third Movement, performed by Hakon Hardenberger on trumpet, accompanied by the Academy of St. Martin in the Fields, conducted by Neville Mariner. Now, those that know me, and if you've been listening for a while, you know that my favourite theatre of operations is the dinner table. And tonight's supper, I've been told, is barbecue chicken drumsticks with salad and sweet potato fries. See, we're being good there. From the air fryer, that new fangled contraption, and I'm looking forward to it. Now, Anna Lapwood is a fantastic organist, a conductor and broadcaster, an absolute polymath, and she has finished her tenure as director of music at Pembroke College, Cambridge. And to celebrate her time there, she's produced an LP of 14 tracks, all amazing. The album's called Arise Shine, and this is the title track, Arise Shine.

0: That great Finnish composer Sibelius with his Corellia Suite Third Movement, performed by the Helsinki Philharmonic, conducted by Susanna Malki, from the Helsinki Philharmonic's great album called Sibelius. Now, Tim's listener in residence all this week is Mandy Carr, and she works with the NHS in Hemel Hempstead. And if you'd like to become one of Tim's listeners in residence, I'll have news on how you can do that later. You're listening to the home of Carmen Classics. It's Magic Classical, and I'm Tony Minviel. After the break, Danza d'Amor from the film The Dead Don't Hurt, composed by Viggo Mortensen.
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10: Traffic is busy on the M8 westbound near Glasgow, junction 15. The exit slip road is partially blocked by a broken down vehicle, hence that congestion on the approach to the town head turning. M6, Thelwell Viaduct, northbound side. Thank you, Claire, for letting us know that's an obstruction. Junction 20 to 21, slowing things down. The M4 westbound is partially blocked by a collision, junction 23A, it's slow. The M25 clockwise, very slow where there was a collision, after junction 18 for Chorleywood. And the M1 southbound is slow where there was an object on the carriageway, junction 42 to 41. I'm Nick Arcan.
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Charles Nove here, just intruding for long enough to remind you that Magic Classical Breakfast will be back in the morning, and I'm hoping I can rely on you to make it a joint enterprise to greet an oncoming Tuesday. Here with the music, the questions and the key information from 7am on DAB Digital Radio, the Smart Speaker and the Rayo app.

Viggo Mortensen's Danza de Amor from the film The Dead Don't Hurt, Astrovel Planer on piano. Awesome stuff. Great film. Really, really is. The votes are in and we're counting them up. Thanks to you, we'll be playing out the Calming Classics Countdown next Monday. Keep listening for details. So make sure you listen to the biggest musical poll that Magic Classicals ever undertaken. Your votes have chosen the tunes. So thank you for helping us make Magic Classical the home of Calming Classics. Here's Offenbach's Barcarolle from his Tales of Hoffmann, performed by the Berlin Philharmonic Orchestra, conducted by Herbert von Karajan.

0: Offenbach's Barcarolle from his Tales of Hoffmann, performed by the Berlin Philharmonic Orchestra. And that's all we have time for this hour. Join us
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11: The top story is this hour. Andy Burnham says he wants to return to Westminster to change Labour. The Greater Manchester Mayor is hoping to become Labour's candidate in the upcoming Makerfield by-election, a move which could put him back in Parliament. Speaking in Leeds today, he says Britain's been on the wrong path for 40 years.
12: Why should people have faith in the ability of politics to do anything? And how unfair is it on those councillors who work hard in their communities and then just get swept away because of the failure of national government?
11: Keir Starmer denies his leadership's over and says he'll not set out a timetable to stand down. Earlier, the Prime Minister said he would be 100% behind whoever the Labour candidate is for the by-election. Medics are rushing to deal with Ebola in the Democratic Republic of Congo. The World Health Organization has declared the outbreak an emergency of international concern. A number of Americans have reportedly been exposed to the virus. Paul Hunter, a professor in medicine, says it's worrying.
13: There's no vaccine. And of course, people are migrating out of the area. Refugees are leaving the area, moving into Uganda for safety. And that risks carrying the disease and spreading it further.
11: Planned strikes on the London Underground this week have been called off. Tube drivers were due to walk out tomorrow and Thursday in a dispute about a four-day week. The Scottish Government's considering making it a criminal offence for football fans to invade the pitch. It follows the scenes at the end of Celtic's title decider against Hearts at the weekend. John Swinney's told us the move's being considered as part of a review of football banning orders. The First Minister's also condemned violent scenes in Glasgow, which saw Celtic fans clash with police.
14: The violence that was experienced at the Tron Gate by members of the public and by the police, particularly the attack on the police when they were attending to an individual facing a medical emergency, is completely and utterly unacceptable.
11: Any showers easing across eastern areas tonight, rain turning heavy in the west and spreading overnight too. That's the latest. I'm Alex Richardson.
15: Tony Minvial here on Magic Classical on this Monday afternoon. Hope you're having a good one. We are on our way to the home run, and to help get us part of the way there, here's Borodin's String Quartet, number 2, third movement, performed by Julian Lloyd Webber on cello and the Royal Philharmonic Orchestra.
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The music of Russian composer Shostakovich, his Jazz Suite No. 1, Polka, performed by the Ferio Saxophone Quartet with Timothy End on piano. 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Here's Delibes Les Chasserez, performed by the Royal Scottish National Orchestra, conducted by Naima Yervie.

0: Always love the ending to that. That's the Leaves Les Chasseurs. That translates as the Huntresses from his ballet called Sylvia. Special stuff indeed. And that's performed by the Royal Scottish National Orchestra, Naima Yevi conducting. We've got more Carmen classics on the way from Mozart, Brahms and more, plus our home run. Hopefully you're having a great afternoon and you're looking forward to the end of the working day, which is definitely in sight. I'm Tony Minviel and you're listening to Magic Classical, the home of Carmen classics.
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16: Traffic is busy on the M8 westbound near Glasgow, junction 15. The exit slip road is partially blocked by a broken down vehicle, hence that congestion on the approach to the Townhead turning. M6, Thelwall Viaduct, northbound side. Thank you, Claire, for letting us know that's an obstruction. Junction 20 to 21, slowing things down. The M4 westbound is partially blocked by a collision, junction 23A, it's slow. The M25 clockwise, very slow where there was a collision, after junction 18 for Chorley Wood. And the M1 southbound is slow where there was an object on the carriageway, junction 42 to 41. I'm Nick Arkell.
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Mendelssohn's Midsummer Night's Dream Wedding March, performed by the Chicago Symphony Orchestra. And hopefully that piece of music brings happy memories for all that's walked down the aisle to it. And I send that out especially to my son Joe and his lovely wife Emily, who got married 1 year ago last weekend. Many congrats on your anniversary, guys, and we love the bones off the both of you. So Esther Abrami is a talented young French violinist, and she has gone from strength to strength over the last few years. She has new music. It's a single called Alleluia Variation for piano and violin and string quartet, featuring Kim Barbier on piano and the Esther Abrami Ensemble with Esther on violin. New music here on Magic Classical, the home of calming classics.

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0: Beethoven's Fur Release, Bagatelle number 25 in A minor. And that's performed by Paul Lewis ever so beautifully on piano. And we are definitely heading into home run territory. Tony Minvielle here on Magic Classical on this Monday afternoon, the home of Carmen Classics. At 6 o'clock, we'll have Fran Godfrey, and she'll be bringing us her classical hits at six.
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6: Traffic on the M25 clockwise is stopped by a collision junction 24 to 25. Completely stopped, stationary there, and also it's looking busy on the M6. Thirlwall Viaduct is partially blocked by an obstruction junction 20 through to 21, coming up through Cheshire over the viaduct. Busy as well on the M5 northbound through Somerset, junction 24 to 23 near Bridgewater and Taunton. Two lanes are closed by vehicle fly. M27 eastbound is restricted with a broken down vehicle, junction 7. That's the latest. I'm Nick Arkell.
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The wonderful guitar of John Williams with Gaspersson's Canarios. And we are in home run territory. Here's Brahms' Piano Concerto No. 2, fourth movement. Stephen Howe on piano and the BBC Symphony Orchestra, conducted by Andrew Davis in accompaniment.

a real composer favourite of mine, Florence Price, with Ethiopia's Shadow in America, Third Movement, and that's performed by the New York Youth Symphony. Michael Repper conducting, and that comes from an LP called New York Youth Symphony Debut Recording. Well, considering their youths, I think they've done very well with that. And it won the 2023 Grammy for the Best Orchestral Performance. So obviously a lot of other people thought that as well. We are in home run territory. Here's Handel's Water Music Suite in F Allegro and performed by the B-Rock Orchestra. Dmitri Sinkovsky conducting.

0: And that's the home run completed for today. Thank you so much for keeping me company. Tony Minvielle here on Magic Classical, the home of calming classics. On this Monday afternoon, join me same time, same place again tomorrow. Up next, the gifted and talented Fran Godfrey with her classical hits at 6.
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0: too expensive, is it? 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
10: The top stories this hour. The Greater Manchester Mayor says he thinks Britain's been on the wrong path for 40 years. Andy Burnham hopes to be Labour's candidate in the Makerfield by-election, which could provide him with a route back to Parliament, a challenge for the party leadership. He's been speaking in Leeds today.
11: I know why I'm standing. I know what I'm offering. I know what my party has offered in the past has simply not been good enough.
10: No leadership challenge has yet been triggered in the Prime Minister's refusing to set out a timetable to stand down. Sir Keir Starmer says he wants to lead the party into the next election.
12: I'm very focused on what I consider to be my responsibility, my duty, and that is to the country. I will be backing 100% whoever the candidate is. Whatever views people may have on the direction of the party, that needs to be put to one side.
10: Police are investigating the alleged rapes of 2 teenage girls on a beach in Great Yarmouth. A manhunt's underway for a suspect, while another's been arrested. The World Health Organization's declared an Ebola outbreak in the Democratic Republic of Congo a public health emergency of international concern. It's called for international cooperation, but says criteria for a pandemic hasn't been met. It's reporting at least 80 suspected deaths. A number of Americans have reportedly been exposed to the virus. And Scotland's First Minister John Swinney says he's ready to make football pitch invasions a criminal offence. Fans stormed the field before the final whistle had been blown as Celtic secured the league title at the weekend. Hearts say their players and staff were assaulted and abused. The First Minister's also slamming disorder in Glasgow, where officers were injured.
13: I will consider those proposals around making it a criminal offence to be part of a pitch invasion. There are obviously measures that can be taken forward as part of the review of football banning orders.
10: And Channel 4's removed all previous seasons of Married at First Sight UK from its streaming platforms. It's after allegations of wrongdoing made against what they've called a small number of contributors. Any showers easing across eastern areas tonight, rain turning heavy in the west and spreading overnight too. That's the latest. I'm Alex Richardson.
14: Well, good evening, my dear friend. How are you? Monday evening, me sounding cheerful despite a rather drippy afternoon here in the Chilterns. Hope you've had a lovely weekend. It's lovely to be with you. And thank you so much to Tony for the last few hours. Our turn now with the classical hits at 6. We have got Haydn, we've got Chrysler, we've got Coates. We start with the Bringer of Jollity. Yep, that's me.
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Such a good tune and such a morale booster. Eric Coates, one of his most famous marches, Calling All Workers, written in 1940 and immediately adopted as the signature tune for the BBC's wartime programme, Music While You Work. It was designed to be, of course, brisk and bright and morale boosting, just the sort of thing to keep a factory production lines moving. It opened and closed the twice daily programme on the BBC, broadcast directly into factories. It was hugely successful by its third anniversary. It was in 7,000 factories and an estimated 4 million workers, and eventually rose to 9,000 factories by the end of the war. He had a great gift for melodies you could kind of whistle, and this one powered thousands of factory loudspeakers every day. Just a great tune, Calling All Workers. And we began with a jolly, jolly planet, Sir Jupiter, from Holst, the Bringer of Jollity. The Atlanta Symphony Orchestra was conducted by Yul Levi. John Wilson, by the way, conductor of the BBC Philharmonic Orchestra. Hope you're feeling fine this Monday evening, calling all workers, calling all of you to relax just a little bit now.

0: Laura Marzel was the violinist and Barton Webber. The pianist, it was Kreisler's Tambourin Chinois. And before that, the third movement of Haydn's 100th symphony, The Military. It was played by the New York Philharmonic Orchestra, conducted by Leonard Bernstein. And those, my friend, were our four classical hits at six. They were jolly good.
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16: QE2 bridge is closed, so all traffic is having to use the Dartford tunnels to go across the River Thames. That's two lanes each way, with the police incident closing QE2 bridge. The M56 eastbound near Chester is blocked by a collision from 10 through to 9. Stationary traffic there away from Chester out towards the M6. The M57 northbound is blocked by a collision from 2 through to junction 4 near Knowsley and Liverpool. It's busy on the M5 northbound with two lanes closed by a vehicle fire between 24 to 23 and an oil spillage. I'm Nick Arkell.
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0: The votes are in. And we're counting them up. Thanks to you, we'll be playing out the Calming Classics Countdown next Monday. So make sure you listen in to the biggest musical poll that Magic Classical has ever undertaken. Your votes have chosen the tunes, so thank you for helping us make Magic Classical the home of Calming Classics.

Heinz Hoerliger, the oboist with I Musici. That was the first movement of Albinoni's Oboe Concerto in D minor here on Magic Classical, home of calming classics. And now a track from Magic Classical's Album of the Week. And this week we bring you the Amsterdam Piano Trio. They're going to be playing Tchaikovsky's Piano Trio and Schoenberg's Verklärte Nacht. This album was just released at the beginning of the month, and it pairs two works separated by only 17 years, but whose composers seem at first glance to be worlds apart. We're going to start, certainly from my point of view anyway, with the Amsterdam Piano Trio playing Schoenberg's Verklärte Nacht from bar 249, where it shifts suddenly from tension to tenderness, the moonlit moment of reconciliation.

Magic Classical, the home of calming classics, where you'll hear the greatest classical music like this. And this. And this.

0: Yo-Yo Ma was the cellist, and the Amsterdam Baroque Orchestra was conducted by Ton Koopman, and that was Bach's Sheep May Safely Graze here on Magic Classical, home of calming classics. Before that, we had a track from Magic Classical's album of the week, and that was the Amsterdam Piano Trio, so staying very Dutch here. It was Schoenberg's Verklärte Nacht from bar 249. That means something to you if you're something of a musician, I'm sure. It's just the starting point of that particular piece of music by Arnold Schoenberg. You will hear more tracks from our album of the week across the week from me and from my friends here on Magic Classical.
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12: QE2 bridge is closed, hence the M25 has only got two lanes each way. All traffic is using the Dartford tunnels currently to get round that closure. Traffic on the M57 northbound is diverted. Junction 2 through to 4 is blocked by a collision near to Liverpool, and the M56 eastbound is blocked near Chester. Junction 10 through to 9 away from Chester out towards the M6, a collision causing stationary traffic. The M5 northbound is backing up through Somerset. Junction 24 to 23, two lanes are closed by recovery of a vehicle that was on fire. I'm Nick Arkell.
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2: On Magic Classical Breakfast this morning, answers to questions of the day turned out to be eyelashes and British railway stations with three letters to their name. Tomorrow, different questions and a fresh mix of music to greet Tuesday. 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

That was written by Arnaud Roy. It was called Amongst the Mighty, and it was written for the video game Humankind. Arnaud Roy, by the way, is known as Fly By No. That's how gamers know him. He uses that

with Fran Godfrey this Monday evening, hoping, as I said earlier on, that you had a very good weekend. The weather, a little bit up and down, but we are not panicking because we are being promised much, much better things as the week progresses, particularly around about Thursday, Friday. You watch those temperatures go up and then we'll all be saying, too hot. No, it's certainly promising to be much warmer. I mean, significantly warmer, 23, 25 degrees in places. So, yes, as I say, all those summer clothes that I got down from the attic some weeks ago when it got warm for a couple of days, that obviously brought about the cooler, wetter weather because I did just that. They will come into play very shortly. You see if they don't. We will move now in the direction of the 7 o'clock news with Bizet's Galop from the Jeux d'Enfants.

0: Parievi conducted the Orchestre de Paris, and that was Bizet's Galop from Jeu d'Enfant. You're listening to Magic Classical. I'm Fran Godfrey. Coming up, the news at 7 o'clock, and right after that, the overture from Candide. And also, it's the anniversary of the premiere of Paul Dukas's Sorcerer's Apprentice, so I've got that for you too in the next hour. And our 7:30 symphony this week, well, that's going to be Mozart's Symphony No. 39, so we'll have the first movement of that as well, round about 7:30. All to come in the next hour here on Magic Classical, home of calming classics.
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8: The top story is this hour. Andy Burnham says he wants to return to Westminster to change Labour. The Greater Manchester Mayor is hoping to become Labour's candidate in the upcoming Makerfield by-election, a move which could put him back in Parliament. Speaking in Leeds today, he says Britain's been on the wrong path for 40 years.
9: Why should people have faith in the ability of politics? And how unfair is it on those councillors who work hard in their communities and then just get swept away because of the failure of national government?
8: Keir Starmer denies his leadership's over and says he'll not set out a timetable to stand down. Earlier, the Prime Minister said he'd be 100% behind whoever the Labour candidate is for the by-election. Channel 4's taken down all previous seasons of Married at First Sight UK from its streaming platforms. The broadcaster says it follows very serious allegations of wrongdoing against a small group of past contributors. It denies failures in welfare protocols, and an external review was commissioned in April. Medics are rushing to deal with Ebola in the Democratic Republic of Congo. The World Health Organization has declared the outbreak an emergency of international concern. A number of Americans have reportedly been exposed to the virus. Paul Hunter, a professor in medicine, says it's worrying.
10: There's no vaccine. And of course, people are migrating out of the area. Refugees are leaving the area, moving into Uganda for safety. And that risks carrying the disease and spreading it further.
8: And the Scottish Government's considering making it a criminal offence for football fans to invade the pitch following the scenes at the end of Celtic's title decider against Hearts at the weekend. John Swinney's told us the move's being considered as part of a review of football banning orders. The First Minister's also condemned violent scenes in Glasgow, which saw some Celtic fans clash with police.
11: The violence that was experienced at the Tron Gate by members of the public and by the police, particularly the attack on the police when they were attending to an individual facing a medical emergency, is completely and utterly unacceptable.
8: Any showers easing across eastern areas tonight, rain turning heavy in the west and spreading overnight too. That's the latest. I'm Alex Richardson.
12: Just after 7 o'clock on Monday the 18th of May, I'm Fran Godfrey, and it's lovely to have your company this Monday evening. Hoping that everything is going fine, a little bit of supper slipping down perhaps. I hope everything is going jolly well anyway in your household. In a moment, lovely piece from Tchaikovsky's Sleeping Beauty. But first up, we've got the overture from Candide. The composer is Leonard Bernstein.
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Magic Classical, the home of calming classics, where you'll hear the greatest classical music like this.

The Philharmonia Orchestra was conducted by Riccardo Muti, and that was Panorama from Tchaikovsky's Sleeping Beauty Ballet Suite. Panorama is a little orchestral interlude. It's from Act 2, and it's where the lilac fairy, very pretty, guides Prince Desiree across the enchanted landscape to find Aurora. Before that, we began this hour with the London Symphony Orchestra, conducted by Marin Alsop, and that was the overture from Bernstein's Candide. You're listening to Magic Classical. It's the anniversary today of the premiere in Paris in 1897 of Paul Dukas's Sorcerer's Apprentice. He wrote it as a symphonic scherzo inspired by Goethe's poem all about magic going wrong. Hugely popular straight away. And then in 1940, Walt Disney used it as the centrepiece for Fantasia. It revived, actually, the flagging popularity of one Mickey Mouse when we were treated to Mickey trying to control all those unstoppable enchanted brooms. Do you remember it? Who can forget that scene, that piece? Just panic, you know, crazy until the master comes back and puts everything back in order again. Puts me in mind of one of those old Candid Camera sketches, those tricks they used to do way back. Do you remember the one about the, probably don't, it's going back a bit, the one with the unstoppable cream cakes on the conveyor belt and somebody trying to catch them and box them, put them in boxes and they kept coming faster and faster. Makes me think of that when I hear The Sorcerer's Apprentice.

0: The second movement of Vivaldi's Violin Concerto in A, that was played by Giuliano Carmignola, the violinist, and the Accademia dell'Annunziata, conducted by Riccardo Donni. Before that, the wonderful Sorcerer's Apprentice, on the anniversary of its premiere in 1897, Paul Dukas, the composer, and the New York Philharmonic Orchestra, conducted there by Leonard Bernstein, here on Magic Classical.
1: The votes are in, and we're counting them up. Thanks to you, we'll be playing out the Calming Classics Countdown next Monday. So make sure you listen in to the biggest musical poll that Magic Classical has ever undertaken. Your votes have chosen the tunes, so thank you for helping us make Magic Classical the home of Calming Classics.
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17: This is Magic

the theme from Back to the Future, the City of Prague Philharmonic Orchestra was conducted by Nick Rain. It was Alan Silvestri, of course, brilliant composer of that music. And so we come to our 7:30 symphony, and this week we're featuring Mozart's 39th symphony. This is written in that astonishing year alongside number 40 and number 41. So obviously this was the first. The year was 1788. And the first movement, it's got a great sort of grand introduction, if you like, great sort of sense of ceremony, a bit like a sort of a curtain rising, and then in bursts the allegro, all bright and confident and full of bustling energy. Mozart at his most open-hearted, setting the tone for one of his great final symphonies. Here it comes, the first movement of Mozart's 39th symphony, our 7:30 symphony this week.

0: Charles Mackerras conducted the Scottish Chamber Orchestra the first movement of our 7:30 symphony this week, Mozart's Symphony No. 39. 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

From Dick Barton's Special Agent, Charles Williams is the Devil's Gallop, played by the New London Orchestra, conducted by Ronald Corp. With one bound, he was free. There was a lot of that, I think, in Dick Barton. I don't know, I didn't listen to it, but I believe there was an awful lot of that. They left you on an absolute cliff edge one evening, and the next evening, suddenly, it was just, he was out. Whatever it was he was caught in chains and shackles, and in an impossible situation, he would be out of it by the next evening. That's the sort of thing we love. You're listening to Magic Classical. The other sort of thing we love is Tim Smith with his fabulous guest this week. Tomorrow he's going to be talking to singer and actor Michael Ball, and Michael is going to be talking about his new album, which is called quite simply Glow. OK, so that's Tim Smith tomorrow between 10 and 2.

On Tuesday's Through the Day programme on Magic Classical, tomorrow between 10 and 2, we'll go back to 1764 on this classical music day in history. 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So join me, Tim Smith, for that tomorrow morning from 10 on Magic Classical.

0: Tina Ting Helset was the trumpeter, the organist Cora Nosztoga, and that was Purcell's trumpet tune from an album called Tina Ting Helset Magical Memories. Ah, yes, we'd like to have those. Before that, she says, that's a corny thing to say, sorry. Before that, from the album called Divergence, it was Anna Phoebe, the violinist, with her own composition called Between Worlds, here on Magic Classical, where the time is coming up to 8 o'clock. We've got the news at the top of the hour, of course, for you. A little update there. After that, the Alleluia Chorus from Handel's Messiah. I've also got something from Singing in the Rain. Excellent opportunity to play something from the Singing in the Rain, not because we're rejoicing at its closing, but it is the anniversary of its closing in New York after over 300 performances. And our immersion piece, well, that's Bach, Violin Concerto in E. Gorgeous piece of music for you. All of it is gorgeous here on Magic Classical, the home of calming classics.
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6: The top stories this hour. Channel 4 has removed all previous seasons of Married at First Sight UK from its streaming platforms after very serious allegations. The broadcaster denies claims it failed in its welfare protocols after two women apparently alleged they were raped during filming of the dating show. Sir Keir Starmer insists he won't set a timetable to leave number 10. Andy Burnham, seen as a potential challenger, has vowed to change Labour if he succeeds in returning to Parliament. Our political correspondent, Alexandra Rogers, has been gauging the mood of MPs in the party who've met tonight at Westminster.
7: One of them said, "I think a lot of my colleagues want to back a winner and they don't know who that is." Another said, "The way this has all unfolded is quite sad. Everyone is just in limbo where we know he's going to go and we just don't want to talk about it." So I think many feel that Keir Starmer is in denial.
6: Elon Musk has lost his lawsuit against OpenAI and its chief executive Sam Altman. A jury in California found the ChatGPT owner wasn't liable to the world's richest man for allegedly straying from its original mission to benefit humanity. A number of Americans have reportedly been exposed to the Ebola virus in the Democratic Republic of Congo. An outbreak there and in neighbouring Uganda has been declared an emergency of international concern. Daniela Manos from the London School of Hygiene and Tropical Medicine.
8: Ebola is transmitted through contact with body fluids or items contaminated by body fluids, and so is much less transmissible than COVID-19, for example.
6: Arsenal are just kicking off their attempt to reopen a five-point gap at the top of the Premier League with victory at home to already relegated Burnley. The leaders aren't able to be crowned champions in front of their own fans tonight, as title rivals Manchester City still have to play twice. And two 24-hour strikes by London Underground drivers have been suspended. The RMT union was due to walk out twice this week. From Sky News, I'm Faye De Silva.
9: Good evening to you if you just join me just after 8 o'clock here on Magic Classical this Monday evening, the 18th of May. I'm Fran Godfrey, so pleased to have your company. In just a moment, we've got Lang Lang at the piano keyboard. Before that, coming up in just a moment or two, the Alleluia chorus from Handel's Messiah. Fran Godfrey
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Magic Classical, the home of calming classics, where you'll hear the greatest classical music like this. And this. And this.

Lang Lang played Liszt's Grand Galop Chromatique, and Trevor Pinnock conducted the English Concert and Choir before that. Handel's Messiah, it was the Alleluia Chorus here on Magic Classical. I mentioned just before the news that it's the anniversary today of the closing in New York of Singing in the Rain. It was in 1986, 367 performances, which was pretty good going considering that the film had come out some 34 years earlier. And, you know, that's really quite important when you judge the success of a musical on stage, because the film was already iconic, really, almost untouchable, because audiences tended to compare any stage version directly with Gene Kelly and Donald O'Connor and Debbie Reynolds. So it was pretty good going, 367 performances in 1986 of Singin' in the Rain. Let us have the overture, the composers Nacho Herb-Brown and Arthur Freed.

0: Reinhard Goebel conducted the Bavarian Chamber Philharmonic Orchestra. It was the first movement of Leopold Mozart's Serenade in D. And before that, the Chichester Festival Theatre production of Singin' in the Rain. We heard the overture, the composers Ignacio Herb Brown and Arthur Freed, here on Magic Classical.
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That was the Gavotte from Fauré's Masque Bergamasque, the Lausanne Chamber Orchestra, and the violinist was Renaud Capucin, also conducted. You're listening to Magic Classical, and time for our immersion piece now, and this is going to be Bach's Violin Concerto in E. We have the first movement here, and can I at this point say thank you so very much indeed for voting for our Calming Classics Countdown. The votes are in. They're being counted up, probably even as I speak. And we're going to be playing the Calming Classics Countdown next Monday, this day week. So keep listening for details. Just make sure you listen in to the biggest musical poll that Magic Classical has ever undertaken. Your votes have chosen the tunes. So thank you so much for helping us make Magic Classical the home of Calming Classics.

0: Bella Steinbacher was the violinist, and Stuttgart Chamber Orchestra played the first movement of Bach's Violin Concerto in E here on Magic Classical, the home of calming classics.
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Boston Pops Orchestra. Who else? Conducted by John Williams. And that was Irving Berlin's There's No Business Like Show Business from Annie Get Your Gun, here on Magic Classical, the 18th of May. And it's happy birthday to Rick Wakeman, who is 77 today, born 18th of May 1949. Best known probably for his work with Yes, and then for a very long and colourful solo career. Classically trained at the Royal College of Music, and then he became famous really for his dazzling technique. He had banks of keyboards, you may well remember, and he's just able to move absolutely effortlessly, it would seem, between rock, classical and film music. He played on some of the most iconic tracks of the 70s, including David Bowie's Life on Mars and Space Oddity. And then he's also got his own hugely successful concept albums. He's spent more than five decades as one of Britain's most distinctive musical personalities, very witty and instantly recognisable. Happy birthday to Rick Wakeman. Here he is with the Beatles composition Strawberry Fields Forever, performed alongside the Orion Strings.

0: Act was the second movement of Berlioz's Symphonie Fantastique, played by the Lyon National Orchestra, conducted by Leonard Slatkin. And before that, on the occasion of his 77th birthday, it was Rick Wakeman with the Orion Strings and the English Chamber Choir, conducted by Guy Prothero. It was the Beatles' Strawberry Fields Forever. Strawberries. Strawberries, I mean, surely going to be out in the fields very shortly here. They've been in the shops forever, of course, but surely they're going to be pluckable and pickable any day now. Pick your own. Pick your own news at 9 o'clock. Well, not quite that. Somebody will pick it for you. And then right after that, the scherzo from Mendelssohn's A Midsummer Night's Dream.
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1: The top stories this hour. Donald Trump's revealed he planned to resume military attacks on Iran tomorrow. The US president says this won't now happen after a request from several Middle East leaders, but he's instructed his forces to be ready on a moment's notice if an acceptable deal isn't reached. Sir Keir Starmer has again insisted he won't stand down, even if Andy Burnham returns to Westminster and challenges him for the Labour leadership. He also denied his premiership is over.
2: I do want to fight the next election. The last 10 days, there's been a lot of activity which hasn't been as focused, in my view, as it should have been. And I remind myself every day that I was elected into office to serve the people, to serve the country. That's what I believe in, and that's what I'll be getting on with.
1: More than 80 Labour MPs have publicly urged the Prime Minister to quit. Mr Burnham's calling for a serious rewiring of the country. Channel 4 has removed all former seasons of Married at First Sight UK from its streaming and linear platforms. Serious allegations against past contributors have been made. They're understood to deny this, while the broadcaster says it's not guilty of failures in welfare protocols. Strikes by tube drivers planned to start tomorrow have been suspended. The RMT union says managers at London Underground have shifted their position on the dispute centred on a four-day working week. Aaron Rye's former golf coach says he showed talent from an early age. He became the first English winner of the US PGA Championship in more than a century last night, finishing three shots clear of the field on 9 under par. Darren Prosser says he's very proud.
3: You could see he was going to be a special kid and how dedicated he was, and so happy for him.
1: And Barbara Streisand won't be appearing at this year's Cannes Film Festival because of a knee injury. The star was due to accept her honorary Palme d'Or at the event's closing ceremony. From Sky News, I'm Faye De Silva.
4: 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We've got the Drunken Sailor for you in just a moment, but you know that one. First, the scherzo from Mendelssohn's A Midsummer Night's Dream.
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The fiddler was Martin Hayes. It was Brooklyn Rider. And the traditional, nobody knows who wrote it, Drunken Sailor, arranged by Liova, first published in 1824. You may well remember in the first hour of the programme, I hope you were with me then. If you weren't, you missed it. Eric Coates calling all workers. It's a similar sort of idea, only just quite a little bit earlier on. As I say, first published in 1824. Calling all workers was meant to keep Britain moving with purpose during the war. You know, in factories played in 9,000 factories around the country. That really was the nautical equivalent. It's a sort of traditional work shanty sailors used to keep the crew pulling together in rhythm. Stamping around and pulling and things, you know? Yeah, that sort of thing. You could do your washing up to it. Before that, Mendelssohn's Midsummer Night's Dream, it was a scherzo played by the Montreal Symphony Orchestra. The conductor was Charles Dutoit.

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0: Paul Freeman conducted the Chicago Sinfonietta. That was George Walker's Lyric for Strings here on Magic Classical, home of calming classics. And before that, of course, our tenor was Andrea Bocelli singing Eduardo de Capua's O Sole Mio, the Westminster Symphonic Choir and the New York Philharmonic Orchestra, conducted by Alan Gilbert. And that was from that anniversary, that one night in Central Park. Andrea Bocelli's
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2: The votes are in. 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So make sure you listen in to the biggest musical poll that Magic Classical has ever undertaken. 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

That was Beethoven's Violin Sonata No. 5. It was the fourth movement, and it was Spring. It was played by father and son Yehudi Menuhin, the violinist, and son Jeremy Menuhin. Before that, Mozart's Symphony 41, the third movement, was played by the Aurora Orchestra, conducted by Nicholas Collon. 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

0: That was the prelude to Charpentier's Te Deum. Well, I'm smiling because, of course, if you watch the Eurovision Song Contest at the weekend, you will know we didn't do so very well with Look Mum, No Computer. Sam battled it well. I suppose he did battle it out quite well. He did his very, very best. But, yeah, it wasn't going to happen, was it? I mean, 1 point is a little bit embarrassing. But, hey, well done to Bulgaria and Bangaranga. Nice catchy little earworm, I think it was described as. It won everybody over anyway. So, congratulations to them. It's a little bit like Boom Bang A Bang, isn't it? One of those going back a little bit to that sort of song. Well, no, not really. Anyway, hope you enjoyed it, and I hope you also enjoyed Charpentier's Te Deum. Before that, it was Rebecca Reed and Now You See.
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Nick Glennie Smith was the conductor. Henry Jackman's First Class from X-Men First Class, the soundtrack of the film. And before that, you heard Debussy's Clair de Lune. Tamás Vassaly was the pianist from Sweet Bergamasque. You're listening to Magic Classical, and I'm Fran Godfrey. And our pre-tenor this evening, it's Luciano Pavarotti. He will bring us Rossini's La Danza.

0: always made it sound almost effortless, didn't he? Especially if you watch Luciano Pavarotti perform. He seems just to open his mouth and out comes this extraordinary voice without him, almost without him sort of even trying, mopping his brow occasionally with a large handkerchief. But apart from that, amazing. La Danza Rossini, and Luciano was accompanied by the orchestra of the Municipal Theatre Bologna. Richard Boyning was the conductor. That's it from me. Thank you so very much for your company this evening. The wonderful Calming Classics continues in the shape of mindfulness music through the night. 5 o'clock Into the Park with the Birdies, and it's Charles Nove with you from 7 o'clock to gently rock you awake with big smiles and questions of the day as well, just to get the little grey matter going. I look forward to seeing you 6 o'clock tomorrow evening if you can make it. Have a very peaceful night. Lots and lots of love. News at 10 in a few moments.
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11: The top stories this hour. The potential successor to Sir Keir Starmer says Britain has been on the wrong path for 40 years. Andy Burnham's told a conference there needs to be a serious rewiring of the country and maximum devolution to make the basics more affordable. He's been explaining why he wants to return to Westminster by trying to contest the Makerfield by-election.
12: A vote for me will be...

0: A vote to change Labour, to make life more affordable again. This is the choice in this by-election. I know why I'm standing. I know what I'm offering. I know what my party has offered in the past has simply not been good enough.
1: Donald Trump says the US is preparing for a large-scale assault of Iran if an acceptable peace deal isn't reached. The president's revealed he'd plan to resume military attacks tomorrow, but they won't now happen after a request from Middle East leaders. Channel 4 has removed all previous seasons of Married at First Sight UK from its streaming platforms. The broadcaster says it follows serious allegations of wrongdoing against some past contributors. Elon Musk has lost his lawsuit against OpenAI and its boss Sam Altman. A jury in California found the ChatGPT owner wasn't liable to the world's richest man for allegedly straying from its mission to benefit humanity. Sir Brian May and Bill Bailey are among the stars calling for the permanent return of garden gnomes at the Chelsea Flower Show. The Royal Horticultural Society's lifted the ban for only the second year in the annual event's history. Fiona Davison from the charity explains why they've had a problem with all garden ornaments.
2: From the 1920s, we were concerned that it was taking away the focus from plants as more and more nurseries who were the main people who did garden exhibits snuck in garden ornaments to try and sell them and promote them to their customers.
1: And major disruptions been avoided for passengers on the London Underground. Two planned 24-hour strikes by tube drivers this week have been suspended. From Sky News, I'm Faye De Silva.
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0: The votes are in, and we're counting them up. Thanks to you, we'll be playing out the Calming Classics Countdown next Monday. So make sure you listen in to the biggest musical poll that Magic Classical has ever undertaken. Your votes have chosen the tunes, so thank you for helping us make Magic Classical the home of Calming Classics.
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8: The top stories this hour. Sir Keir Starmer has again insisted he won't stand down, even if Andy Burnham returns to Westminster and challenges him for the Labour leadership. He also denied his premiership is over.
9: I do want to fight the next election. The last 10 days, there's been a lot of activity which hasn't been as focused, in my view, as it should have been. And I remind myself every day that I was elected into office to serve the people, to serve the country. That's what I believe in, and that's what I'll be getting on with.
8: Earlier, Mr. Burnham called for a serious rewiring of the country, saying Britain's been on the wrong path for 40 years. Donald Trump's revealed he was planning to restart the war with Iran tomorrow, but he's posted online saying he's accepted a request from several Middle East leaders to hold off the attacks because serious negotiations are taking place. Police in San Diego say three men have been killed in a shooting at an Islamic centre. Two suspects are dead following the incident in the city's Claremont district. Channel 4's removed all previous...

0: Previous seasons of Married at First Sight UK from its streaming and linear platforms. It follows what the network describes as serious allegations. Here's Nick Qureshi.
1: The BBC is reporting that two women claim they were raped during filming of the popular dating show, while a third has described an allegation of a non-consensual sex act. Channel 4 says it commissioned an external review last month after being presented with serious allegations of wrongdoing against a small number of past contributors, allegations it understands they've denied. The broadcaster says it acted quickly when concerns were raised and denies any failures in its welfare protocols.
0: In sport, Manchester City boss Pep Guardiola will reportedly leave the club at the end of the season, bringing to an end one of the most successful managerial spells in the history of English football. The Spaniard has been in the role for 10 years, winning a total of 20 trophies. And City's title rivals Arsenal are on the brink of becoming champions following a 1-0 win over already relegated Burnley. From Sky News, I'm Daisy Steele.
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7: The top stories this hour. The Prime Minister's rejecting calls to set out a timetable for his departure, as he confirms he'll back the Labour candidate in the Makerfield by-election. It's widely tipped to be Greater Manchester Mayor Andy Burnham, who's expected to launch a leadership bid if he wins. Police in San Diego say two teenage suspects are dead after a shooting at a mosque in the Claremont area of the city. Three men, including a security guard, were killed in the attack. The FBI says it's being treated as a hate crime. The suspects' bodies were found in a nearby vehicle. San Diego Police Chief Scott Wall says the number of people killed could have been far higher.
8: We have every single police officer available throughout our county that dropped what they're doing and did exactly what they're trained to do, run towards gunfire. I could not be more proud, and I tell you what got me. Watching the kids come running out, just thankful to be alive.
7: Donald Trump says the US is preparing for a large-scale assault of Iran if an acceptable peace deal is not reached. The president's revealed he'd planned to resume military attacks tomorrow, but it won't now happen after a request from Middle East leaders. Channel 4 has removed all previous seasons of Married at First Sight UK from its streaming platforms. The broadcaster says it follows serious allegations of wrongdoing made against a small number of past contributors. In sport, Manchester City boss Pep Guardiola is expected to leave the club at the end of the season. And Arsenal have taken another huge step towards winning their first top-flight title in 22 years with a 1-0 victory at home to Burnley. Boss Mikel Arteta says he'd like them to have got past their appointments by a greater margin, though.
9: We didn't consider anything, but 1-0 in the Premier League, any situation, the opponents have so much

0: quality, and you never know. And yeah, it's another massive one, one to go.
1: Whatever nearest challenges Manchester City do, Arteta's men will be champions if they beat Crystal Palace on Sunday. From Sky News, I'm Daisy Steele.
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0: 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Are you the confident riser, standing up straight with Stravinsky? Or maybe you're the gentle starter, lightly lolloping to Liszt? 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
11: Top stories this hour. The Prime Minister's refused to set out a timetable for his departure and insists he'll lead Labour into the next election. That's despite more than 80 of his MPs calling for him to go, citing a lack of faith in his leadership. Greater Manchester Mayor Andy Burnham's expected to launch a leadership bid if he can win the Makerfield by-election. Sir Keir Starmer's vowing to carry on.
12: My responsibility is to serve my country. I'm very focused on what I consider to be my responsibility, my duty. I'm not going to walk away. I feel very strongly that I must serve the people who voted me into office.
11: US President Donald Trump says he's holding off planned military strikes on Iran after Gulf leaders told him serious negotiations were taking place. Trump says Qatar, Saudi Arabia and the United Arab Emirates believe a deal acceptable to the US can still be reached. Channel 4 is denying failures in welfare protocols. The broadcasters pulled all previous seasons of Married at First Sight UK from streaming platforms following allegations of wrongdoing by a number of past contributors. Police in San Diego say two teenage suspects are dead after a shooting at a mosque in the Claremont area of the city. Three men, including a security guard, were killed in the attack. Manchester City boss Pep Guardiola is expected to leave the club at the end of the season. Reports suggest his departure will be confirmed on Sunday, the final day of the Premier League campaign. Guardiola only confirmed he has one more year on his contract in the build-up to tonight's game at Bournemouth. But he says when he goes, he'll reflect on an enjoyable tenure.
13: Whatever happened in this part of the season, and when I will extend my contract 3 more years, and after that, just look back and say how nice I've been. That is the most important thing, by far.
11: Arsenal are on the brink of becoming top flight champions for the first time in 22 years, following a 1-0 victory at home to already relegated Burnley. From Sky News, I'm Daisy Steele.
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